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0: Goodvin on GTA's number one country, KX96. Good evening, Colin Miller here, and it's time for our Bootprints of the Past, where we go back into country music history on the day. And today, June 1st, we are celebrating a voice that defined an entire era of country music. Back on this day in 1953, Rodney Dunn from the legendary Brooks and Dunn was born. Think about the soundtrack to every country bar and road trip for, like, you know, the last 30 years. Neon Moon, Boots Scootin' and Boogie, My Maria. That is all the unmistakable voice of Rodney Dunn. And the crazy part is they are still absolutely dominating. Just a few weeks back, if you remember, they actually took home Duo of the Year at the 2026 ACM Awards. That actually pushes their mind-blowing career total to 17 ACM Awards, 17 CMA Awards, and 2 Grammys, cementing them as one of the most decorated duos in country music history. So that's our Bootprints of the Past for today. We are wishing a very happy 73rd birthday to a true living legend. It was on this day that Rodney Dunn was born.
1: 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Tennille Towns, Nate Holler, Orono Fair, September 11th. One word, so much fun. Well, I mean, well, that was three, but I was never really good at math anyway. 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
0: Now let's kick off another long ride. And to start it all off, here's Toby Keith. As Good As I Once Was, GTA's number one country, KX96. She said I

0: Jelly Roll, Heart of Stone, GTA's number one country, KX96. And if you're looking to see that man live in KX country, you're in luck. He will be here June 16th, part of Post Malone's Big Ass Stadium Tour Part 2. 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Good evening, Colin Miller with you, and it's now time to get back into the music and kick off another long ride. The newest from Zach Top on the way next.
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0: Now, as I said, let's kick off another long ride with the newest from Zach Top. It's called South of Sanity, KX96.

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1: Josh Ross, Hate How You Look, GTA's number one country, KX96. We also heard from Keith Urban back there, Long Hot Summer. And talking about Keith Urban, if your summer vibe involves, you know, a warm breeze, open water, and total relaxation, Keith Urban has the ultimate soundtrack on the way for you. He just officially announced his 13th studio album called Flow State is dropping June 12th. But here's the twist. He really wasn't kidding around when he teased what he was up to a few weeks back. This is a full-blown, sun-drenched yacht rock project. We're talking 10 reimagined 70s and 80s soft rock classics, plus a brand new original song called We Go Back, featuring the legendary Michael McDonald. So definitely mark your calendars for June 12th, because it's going to be a great day. Good evening, Colin Miller here, and let's kick off another long ride, get you back into the music. We got the 2026 ACM Entertainer of the Year, Cody Johnson, up next.
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1: 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This one's called The Fall, and it's right here on GTA's number one country, KX96.

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0: 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KX96. Good evening. Colin Miller here, and attention to all barbecue lovers. The Bowmanville Rib Fest is back. The Rockin' Ribs and Brews will be down at Garnet B. Rickard Recreation Complex June 12th to June 14th. While you're down there, you can enjoy delicious ribs, but they're also going to have live music, a midway, even a carnival for the kids. And this is all while supporting the Bowmanville Rotary Club, so it's for a good cause as well. And you want to know what? For Windsticker Wednesday this week, we are giving you a shot at ribs for two down there, so make sure you sign yourself up by heading over to kx96.fm under that KXtras page. And while you do that, I'll get us into another long ride with Brad Paisley on the way next.
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0: Party with favorite country song on GTA's number one country, KX96. Good evening, Colin Miller with you. And coming up in another long ride will be Jason Aldean. 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
0: Let's kick off another long ride. High Valley is on the way, but first, as I was saying, a man who's going to be live TD Coliseum September 17th. Here's Jason Aldean. Don't tell on me. GTA's number one country, KX96.

0: Jordan Davis. Turn this truck around on GTA's number one country, KX96. Good evening, Colin Miller with you. And have you noticed your non-country friends singing along to the radio lately? Because if you have, apparently there is a massive reason why. Live Nation's global fan report actually revealed that 90% of fans say the country genre is more diverse, inclusive, and welcoming than ever before. Crossover collaborations and genre blending are driving the shift. With listening habits rising fastest among Gen Z fans. Pretty much whether it's the storytelling or just the undeniable easygoing vibe we have here in country music, the world is finally catching on to what we here in KS Country have known all along. Country music is for everyone. Case in point right here as Blake Shelton is coming up next to kick off another long ride.
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3: 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Tim is getting ready to perform at the Opera House. We'll hear from him and more. It's the KX Morning Ride with Ellis, Sant Archer, and Craig Smith in the Durham Radio Newsroom at DurhamRadioNews.com.
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0: Now let's kick off that long ride I was talking about. We will have the newest from Kane Brown on the way. One of my personal favorites, actually. But before we get there, we're going to have some Blake Shelton with Texas. KX96.

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0: Canyon with Shine on GTA's number one country, KX96. We also heard the newest from Owen Ridling back there, Tail Light This Town. And talking about that, man, it is officially a three-peat for Mild May's very own. In case you didn't know, at last night's CMA Ontario Awards in Mississauga, Owen absolutely dominated the room, walking away with three of the biggest trophies for the night. He locked down single of the year for the absolute masterpiece we heard back there called Tail Light This Town. But then he also took home Fan Choice Award for the second year in a row, thanks to you out in KX Country. And on top of it, scored his third straight win for Male Artist of the Year. I mean, that man is completely unstoppable right now. He proved yet again, not only by claiming all of those trophies, but also with a massive live performance at the arena. Just overall, an awesome night for that guy. Congratulations to you, Owen Ridling. Good evening, Colin Miller here, and don't worry, I'm not going to hold you any longer. Another long ride on the way with the Zach Brown Band and Jimmy Buffett coming on up.
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3: 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Plus, later this week, we'll speak with Tim Hicks. Tim is getting ready to perform at the Opera House. We'll hear from him and more. It's the KX Morning Ride with Ellis, Sant Archer, and Craig Smith in the Durham Radio Newsroom at DurhamRadioNews.com.
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0: Now we get to kick off that long ride I was talking about. Tennille Arts will be on the way. But first, here's a song that just screams summertime, screams vacation. Something that every single one of us need out in KX Country. The Zach Brown Band and Jimmy Buffett. Here's Knee Deep. And it's on KX 96.

0: Emerson Drive, Wake Me Up, GTA's number one country, KX96. Good evening, Colin Miller here, and coming up to kick off another long ride, a man who will be here this weekend, both Friday and Saturday, for his My Kind of Saturday Night Tour at the Rogers Stadium. We got Luke Combs with Be By You on the way to kick off another long ride.
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0: Now let's kick off that long ride I was talking about. As I said, June 5th, June 6th, Rogers Stadium. This man will be here. Luke Combs, Be By You, KX96.

0: Shaboozy with good news on GTA's number one country, KX96. And you want to know what? I actually have some good news for you because Tank Saturdays are officially back at the Canadian Tank Museum. If you didn't know what that's all about, basically, they just go all out for these Tank Saturdays. And that's a Kino Tank weekend this time around. It is running June 12th to June 14th. If you've never been down there, I highly recommend you do so. And if actually you head over to the KXtras page at kx96.fm, you have a chance to send your whole family down there for free because there's a chance at a 5-pack of tickets to attend a Kino Tank weekend. Plus, you could also be entered in for that grand prize, possibly scoring a ride for two in a Leopard 1 battle tank. I'm telling you, it is a blast down there. Four Tank Saturdays at the Canadian Tank Museum. This time around is a Kino Tank weekend, so don't miss out. But let's roll through to kick off another long ride now. Riley Green, There Was This Girl, on the way next.
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1: 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And here's my new song.
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0: Matt Lang, getcha on GTA's number one country, KX96. We also heard from Nate Holler and Tennille Towns back there with Backfire. And you want to know something that won't backfire on you? If you grab some tickets to see both of them live at Orono Fair. Yes, they are going to be headlining the Friday night concert down there, September 11th. It's going to be such a great show. You want to know the best part about it too? Not only do you get to see Tennille Towns and Nate Holler live, but then on top of it, your ticket to the concert also gives you fair admission for Friday. So don't miss out on this one. 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But now let's roll through to kick off another long ride. Thomas Rhett on the way next.
1: Two Canadian country stars will be shining at the Orono Fair this year. 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

0: Kevin Burrison, Southside of Sober on GTA's number one country, KX96. Good evening, Colin Miller with you. And it's time to roll through to kick off another long ride. Coming on up will be Bailey Zimmerman, who will be here at RBC Amphitheater June 18th, right around the corner. Tickets and details can be found at kx96.fm. So let's get to it. He's up next with Chevy Silverado.
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0: Josh Stumpf, Nobody Roads, GTA's number one country, KX96. Good evening, Colin Miller with you. We also heard from Bailey Zimmerman back there with Chevy Silverado. And you want to know what? You very well might see a souped up Chevy Silverado if you beat the toaster with KX Morning Ride, Ellis and Archer tomorrow morning, because the prize, a family pack of five passes to go down to Monster Madness's tour with stars from the FMX World Tour June 13th at the Port Perry Fairgrounds. I'm telling you, they got a whole bunch of different trucks, monster trucks. They give an amazing live performance, so don't miss out. You have a shot to go down there for free. All you got to do, beat the toaster tomorrow morning. But now let's roll through to kick off another long ride. Kane Brown on the way next.
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3: 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Tim is getting ready to perform at the Opera House. We'll hear from him and more. It's the KX Morning Ride with Ellis, Sant Archer, and Craig Smith in the Durham Radio Newsroom at DurhamRadioNews.com.
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0: What time zone am I on? What country am I in?
1: It doesn't matter. It's 5 o'clock somewhere.
0: It's always on 5 in Margaritaville, come to think of it.
1: Yeah, I heard that.
0: You've been there, haven't you?
1: Yes, sir.
0: I've seen your boat there.
1: I've been to Margaritaville a few times.
0: All right. Well, that's good.
1: Stumble my way back.
0: Okay. Well, we just want to make sure you can keep it between the navigational beacons.
1: Between the buoys. I got it.
0: All right. Well, it's 5 o'clock. Let's go somewhere.
1: I'm ready. Crank it up.
0: Let's get out of here.

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0: Canadian country stars will be shining at the Orono Fair this year. 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Tennille Towns, Nate Holler, Orono Fair, September 11th. 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Well, I mean, well, that was three, but I was never really good at math anyway. 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
1: 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Mistake on the last word.
0: What? 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

0: Two Canadian country stars will be shining at the Orono Fair this year. 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So, you know, get on it before your future self finds out and judges you. Tennille Towns, Nate Holler, Orono Fair, September 11th. One word, so much fun. Well, I mean, well, that was three, but I was never really good at math anyway. 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
1: 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Taunton Road, just east of Oshawa.
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0: 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I
1: 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Hey, I'm Ella Langley. Such a powerful thing with music. It is a great song. 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I just wanna
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0: What? 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

0: GTA's number one country, KX96, Cody Johnson, and the fall. Good morning. The temperature fell last night, but it'll warm up again today. Have another warm day for us. Not as warm as yesterday. I think 21 degrees is going to be the high today.
1: 25.
0: Well, they changed it.
1: Yeah, 25 today. Yeah.
0: Okay.
1: Yeah, it's 10 degrees right now.
0: Wow.
1: Mm-hmm. So better than you thought. Yay.
0: We'll take it.
1: Yeah.
0: We'll take it. Okay. Well, that's good news. Okay.
1: It is.
0: Get out there and enjoy. Put on your sunscreen, please.
1: Definitely.
0: You will burn.
1: And we're already starting off with problems this morning. Thank you very much to all the traffic spotters who've been messaging. I really appreciate all the updates. So on the 407, west on the 407, just before the 412, a vehicle hit the center median. It's actually sitting on top of the median right now. Emergency crews, they're just arriving on scene, and they do have the left lane blocked off. Other than that, we are seeing delays already on the West 401, west of Brock Street over to west of Lake Ridge. And that overnight construction is still clearing.

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1: All righty. Let's go to the Durham Radio Newsroom. Craig Smith is there. Good morning.
2: Good morning.
0: Morning.
1: Anybody hear any stories about a loud sonic boom? Apparently it was a meteorite entering the northeast atmosphere.
0: Really?
1: Yeah.
0: I hadn't. Mm.
1: So if you heard something like a bang and you didn't know what it was, that's what it was.
0: Okay.
1: There
0: Yikes.
1: Yeah, I know.
0: That's scary when you hear noises like that.
1: Yep.
0: All right.
1: But no harm, no foul.
0: Well, that's good. That is good.
1: Right.
0: All right. What else is happening?
2: All right. A Whitby man, one of five people accused of promoting hatred towards the Jewish community after an incident at a Toronto protest. That event back in March also drew some counter protesters, and the group showed up with anti-Semitic signs. The man was arrested Sunday after police carried out searches throughout Toronto and Durham. Meanwhile, Mark Carney says anti-Semitism has surged to levels not seen in the post-war period. He announced a new National Unity Council on Rights, Equality, and Inclusion yesterday.
3: The council has a clear mission to combat racism and hate in all their forms and to guide the Government of Canada as part of our efforts to build a fairer, more just, more inclusive society.
2: McCartney says more than two-thirds of all religion-motivated hate crimes last year were directed at Jewish Canadians, who make up only 1% of the population. Two men facing multiple charges in a counterfeit sports merchandise scam worth more than $3.5 million, the largest known seizure of counterfeit soccer jerseys in Canadian history. Toronto police searching a warehouse in Mississauga last week. They seized these jerseys, hats, flags, and other sporting merchandise. Detectives say that the accused were supplying products to retail stores. Officers say be vigilant, both as a retailer or a purchaser.
1: This is mostly FIFA stuff, you're saying?
2: Yeah, like, yeah, soccer jerseys. Mm-hmm. Yeah, basically national soccer jerseys.
1: Yeah. Right,
2: yeah.
0: Which really, does this come as a surprise to anybody?
1: No.
0: But it's great that the police were able to bust it.
1: Mm-hmm. Yeah. Mm-hmm. Yeah, it's a scam. A lot of people are getting taken advantage of. FIFA are using FIFA and World Cup.
0: Oh, yeah, yeah. Which, you know, people will capitalize on stuff like that. Just, you know, it happens, right? Yeah. Like you said, be diligent.
2: Yeah, make sure everything.
0: And vigilant. And all the other ints.
1: Yeah. Insolent.
0: Yeah. Yeah. Sure. Throw it out there.
1: Look it up.
2: Yeah, if you're buying a jersey, make sure everything on it's spelled right, basically.
1: Did you hear about, not to mention his name, but whatever, because it's just a story I'm mentioning.
0: Okay.
1: That Trump had those watches that people ordered. People are getting them, and there's no T on the front of the name. It just says Rump.
0: Rump.
1: On the watch.
0: Oh, that's funny.
1: Oops. Yeah, but anyway, listen, the FIFA stuff, if it says IFA, it's probably not.
0: Yeah, no. Yeah, exactly. Yeah, exactly. Yeah.
2: Canada-U.S. Trade Minister Dominic LeBlanc traveling to Washington today, where he will meet with Donald Trump's trade czar. Official trade talks between our countries have yet to begin, despite a July deadline for a mandatory review of the Canada-U.S.-Mexico trade agreements.
1: You know, the one thing we should mention about the trade agreement is even if they don't review it or we don't agree to the terms, the CUSMA remains in effect till 2036, just so you know. Mm-hmm. This is just a review, like mandatory review.
0: Right.
1: Yeah.
0: Right.
1: It's not like the whole deal is gone.
2: Right.
1: Yeah.
2: Okay.
0: Right.
2: Authorities in Muscatine, Iowa, say six people are dead after shootings at three separate locations, all by the same gunman. Police believe yesterday's shootings stemmed from a domestic dispute, and all of the victims were family members of the suspect. That suspect, a 52-year-old man, died by suicide on a city trail when confronted by police.
1: Jeez.
2: Meanwhile, Mounties in Saskatchewan say a suspect was arrested last night after a deadly shooting in the northern community of Pelican Narrows. The shooting near the community's health clinic left one person dead and another seriously injured. Police have not released details about the two victims or the suspect. RC

0: MP issued an active shooter alert there, and residential lockdown was in place for the area as they looked for the man described as wearing all black clothing and a face covering. Peter Ballantyne Cree Nation says that schools and the local band office will be closed for the rest of the week. The health center will be open to offer limited services. Canada Post voted overwhelmingly to accept their new contract after more than 2 years of labor strife. The Canadian Union of Postal Workers says about 86% of rural and suburban mail carriers voted to accept the contract. 89% of urban workers gave it the green light as well. Now, the deal does include wage increases of 6.5% and 3% for the first 2 years, while locking in hikes that match the annual inflation rate in the years 3 through 5. Well, if you have a landline phone still and you live within 10 kilometers of one of Durham's nuclear plants, you'll get a phone call today. Those calls are just to test the system in the unlikely event of an emergency. The sirens will also be going off, but that's tomorrow.
1: Get a phone call. Hello. Could have thought that one through a little better.
2: Not to put you in a panic, but
0: A Whitby man's app is helping people save money.
2: Yeah, it's a great story.
0: Yeah, 21-year-old Landon Roberts created Deal Pal to highlight clearance deals at stores in the areas.
3: What? Other apps focus on deals that are in the flyer. DealPal has our community posting and stores posting deals that are on clearance. So that way, instead of having to drive around to look for clearance deals, you can see them from the comfort of your own home on our home feed.
0: Now, Robert says that he got this idea after spending a lot of time driving around with his mother looking for bargains.
2: He's like, all right, that's it. We're going to create an app. I'm done. 21 years old. Good for him.
1: Yeah.
2: Good
1: What's it called again?
0: DealPal.
2: DealPal.
0: Yeah.
2: All right.
1: Finding the best deal on everything kind of thing?
0: Yeah, clearances. Like so.
2: Basically, if you go, I think this is how it works, but if you go somewhere and you see something like that's on sale or whatnot, you can post it, I think, in the app, correct? And then,
0: that's right.
2: And then people would go to the app and say, oh, I'm looking for, oh, chicken's on sale here. Great, off I go, you know, kind of thing, instead of having to drive around everywhere.
1: Deal app.
0: Deal pal.
2: Deal pal.
1: Oh, I'm sorry.
2: Yeah.
1: Deal pal. Okay.
2: Yeah.
0: Yeah.
1: There you go.
2: That's fantastic.
1: Mm-hmm. Yeah, I love it.
0: Canada's men's soccer team beat Uzbekistan 2-0 last night to tune up for the World Cup. It was in Edmonton. They'll play Ireland on Friday in Montreal before they start the World Cup June 12th in Toronto.
1: Suck it, Uzbekistan.
0: The Marlies, they lost 5-3 in Game 3 of the AHL's Eastern Conference Final last night. They still lead the series 2-1. Stanley Cup Final also gets going tonight. Vegas is in Carolina.
2: It's going to be a good one, I think.
0: Yeah. Yeah,
1: it's going to be very good.
0: Yeah, Carolina's only got one loss on the season or on the playoffs, and then Vegas just swept Colorado.
2: Yep. So we'll see, but I think it's going to be a good series.
0: Mitch Marner against Freddie Anderson.
2: Yeah. former Leafs.
0: Yeah.
2: Both either stars way, were supposed to save the day. Excuse me.
0: Yeah.
2: Pardon me.
1: Well. Good for Mitch Marner.
2: Yes, and Anderson, Freddie Anderson.
0: And
2: sorry, Frederick Anderson.
0: Yes, that's right. And Anderson has a little to play for as well after the death of Lemieux.
2: He was very close to him, apparently.
0: Lemieux was his former agent.
1: Agent,
0: Yeah.
1: Oh, Lemieux, by the way, sorry,
0: Greg. Go ahead.
1: Before he carried the torch out last week for the Habs, contacted Anderson and said, are you okay if I do this?
0: Cause how
1: nice and classy is that?
2: Yeah, he checked with him first.
0: Yeah,
2: he did.
1: Sad.
2: It's so sad.
0: Blue Jays, they start a 3-game series in Atlanta against the Braves tonight after their first day off in 17. French Open quarterfinal action today. Felix Auger-Aliassime made the quarterfinals after a win yesterday, so he'll be in his quarterfinal match tomorrow.
1: Do we know who he's playing?
0: I can look it up.
1: Oh, okay. Well, that's fine. We don't have to do that.
0: By the way, also in tennis news yesterday, Serena Williams announced she's coming out of retirement. So she'll be playing at the Queen's Tournament in London coming up, or in England, ahead of Wimbledon's.
1: Right.
0: Yes.
1: That's good. Let's go Felix.
0: Yeah. It's a wide open field, really.
1: Yeah, because I guess some of the tops went out, eh?
0: Yeah. He will be playing Flavio Cobolli. So there you go.
1: Flavio Cavalli.
0: Yep.
1: Never heard of him.
0: Exactly. But he's ranked, Cavalli's ranked 10th and Felix is ranked 4th, so.
1: Bah. No problem.
0: Yeah. The only one ranked higher than Felix is Alex Zverev, so.
1: Man, oh man, I'd love to see him win.
0: Yeah. I think Felix is the first Canadian now to make the quarterfinals of all four Grand Slams. So.
1: Really?
0: First Canadian man.
1: First Canadian man.
2: Nice.
1: Oh, yeah. Nice.
0: Yes. All right. So that is that for now.
1: Okay.
2: Awesome.
1: Today is National Leave the Office Early Day.
0: Okay, bye.
2: Bye.
4: Bye.
2: Yeah.
1: So let's do it.
2: Let's do it. Let's get through the show and then run out the door.
1: let's pretend
0: that wouldn't be early, Carolyn.
1: Let's pretend we're one of the other morning shows that leaves early.
0: Mm. Sure.
2: Yep.
1: Right?
2: Sure. Yep.
0: Yeah. Yeah.
1: We're an hour ahead of us.
0: It's so annoying if I run out to grab breakfast and I come back.
1: Yeah, how are we the ones working longer?
2: Yeah, we're on till 10.
0: Yeah, and I come back everybody with else? Breakfast and they're like, okay, bye for the day.
2: Yeah. Yeah, at 9:01.
0: Nice. 8:54.
2: Yeah, well, yeah, I was trying to be generous. All right, fine. 8:54 if we're going to be truthful about things. Yeah.
1: Oh, yeah, I've seen that.
2: Oh, yeah, yeah.
1: Maybe I shouldn't say that. Whoops. It's raise time.
2: No. Yeah.
0: Well,
2: is it now?
0: We're until 10.
2: Yeah.
0: There's our argument.
2: Yeah, exactly.
1: Yeah, we deserve more money.
0: Yeah.
1: That's right.
0: I'm here till 11:30.
1: Try the veal.
2: Yeah.
0: Yeah.
1: Sometimes I am, but not as often as you, I don't think.
2: No. Craig does that every day, but yeah.
1: Sometimes I'm here till noon, actually.
0: I was here till 12:30 yesterday. So.
2: Yeah.
1: I was working until 2 yesterday.
2: Yes.
1: I was fixing some things.
2: Yeah.
1: Shall we say.
2: Some
0: things to reply to.
2: Yes.
1: A few, yes.
2: Yeah.
1: Yes. Anyway.
0: I was here running around. When
1: I was I was just in the grocery store when I was asked if I could continue working.
2: I have Facebook on my phone. I'm at home yesterday.
1: Mm.
2: Never in the amount of time that I have worked here and have had Facebook. And I'm connected to the stations as well as my own personal one, right? Because I can flip between the two of them. I got a messenger phone call.
0: So
2: did you as well? Okay. And I'm like,
1: from who?
2: What? From a listener who was reporting what was happening. Mm. And I'm like, what? This is, I'm like, what random? Okay. I don't know what that is. All right. Yeah. Now I know what that was.
0: Every phone in the building went off, by the way.
2: Oh, I can imagine.
1: Yeah. I had three things in my hand at the grocery store.
2: And you put them down and ran.
1: No, I dropped the blueberries and went flying everywhere.
0: The blueberries?
2: Oh, my blueberries I just bought yesterday are all bruised.
1: Oh, yeah, that's okay. I picked them up, put them back in the package. Just wash them. It'll be fine. All right, let's roll, everybody.
2: Let's do it.
1: Happy Tuesday.
5: Yes. Wake up time!
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0: GTA's number one country, KX96. Put it on me, Sully Burrows. Good morning. We're going to have sunshine on you. Put on sunscreen.
1: Definitely.
0: Put it on you. Yep, 25 degrees will be the high. And a high UV reading, of course, right now, though it's 10 degrees. KX96, checking traffic.
1: All right, well, if you're on the West 407 and you're like, why is it slowing around Brock Street? Well, it's because we had problems just before the 412. Vehicle went into the guardrail. The left lane is blocked through there with emergency crews that are on scene. So that's what that slowdown is this early in the morning. On the West 401, it is starting to slow around Henry Street, picks up as you approach Salem. If you spot traffic trouble, you can call us or text us hands-free at 905-427. 796-96. I'll have more traffic in less than 10 minutes.
0: Okay, good morning, everybody. And Tuesday is here with sunshine, as we mentioned. Craig Smith coming up from the Durham Radio Newsroom as well. Just a few.
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1: The video.
0: It's in the video.
1: Yeah. Check. Oh, there's lots in that video.
0: Lots in
1: yes.
0: The video. I
1: yes.
0: can't get the images out of my mind.
1: It's a good video.
0: Go to YouTube, check out Dry Spell, Casey Musgraves. Sunny today and 25 degrees.
1: All right. And we do have a problem to start the morning off on the West 407 approaching the 412. Vehicle went into the center median. The left lane is blocked through there with emergency crews that are on scene. And then on the West 401, it's slowing approaching the 412 over towards Salem. Also starting to see delays now on the East 401 starting around the 410. If you spot traffic trouble, you can call us or text us hands-free at 905-427-9696. I'll have more traffic in less than 10 minutes.
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6: 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I'm Craig Smith with KX96 News for Armstrong Funeral Home in Oshawa. Sunny start today with a mix of sun and cloud near noon and a high today of 25. It's 9 right now. Checking traffic. Here's Carolyn.
3: Well, on the West 407 approaching the 412, we still have the left lane blocked off. A vehicle went into the center median, so emergency crews are there on scene. So it is slowing as you approach Brock Street or Baldwin. And then slowdowns on the West 401 from around the 412, approaching the 412 over towards Salem, and east on the 401, delays between the 410 and the 427. The KX96 Traffic Patrol continues.
6: Making news this morning, a Whitby man, one of five, accused of promoting hatred toward the Jewish community after an incident at a Toronto protest. The group showing up with anti-Semitic signs at the event back in March. Now, the man arrested Sunday after police carried out searches in Durham and Toronto. Mark Carney says anti-Semitism has surged to levels not seen in the post-war period. He announced a new National Unity Council on Rights, Equality, and Inclusion yesterday.
7: The council has a clear mission to combat racism and hate in all their forms and to guide the Government of Canada as part of our efforts to build a fairer, more just, more inclusive society.
6: Carney says more than two-thirds of all religion-motivated hate crimes last year were directed at Jewish Canadians, who make up only 1% of the population. Canada-U.S. Trade Minister Dominic LeBlanc traveling to Washington today to meet with Donald Trump's trade czar. Official trade talks between our countries have yet to begin despite a July deadline for a mandatory review of the Canada-U.S.-Mexico trade agreement. Pierre Poilievre says he has no expectations that LeBlanc's meeting will be productive. Authorities in Muscatine, Iowa, say six people are dead after shootings at three separate locations, all by the same gunman. Police believe yesterday's shooting stemmed from a domestic dispute, and all of the victims were family members of the suspect. If you have a landline and you live within 10 kilometers of one of Durham's nuclear plants, you'll be getting a phone call today. Those calls are just a test of the system in the unlikely event of an emergency. The sirens nearby will be going off tomorrow. A Whitby man's app is helping people save money. 21-year-old Landon Roberts created Deal Pal to highlight clearance deals at stores.
8: Where other apps focus on deals that are in the flyer, Deal Pal has our community posting and stores posting deals that are on clearance. So that way, instead of having to drive around to look for clearance deals, you can see them from the comfort of your own home on our home feed.
6: Now, Roberts says that he got this idea after spending a lot of time driving around with his mom looking for bargains. Canada's men's soccer team beat Uzbekistan 2-0 in a tune-up friendly in Edmonton. Canada will play Ireland Friday before they start the World Cup June 12th. The Marlies lost 5-3 in Game 3 of the AHL's Eastern Conference Final, but they still lead the series 2-1. The Stanley Cup Final gets going tonight with Vegas in Carolina. Jays are in Atlanta. They start a 3-game set with the Braves. It's 6:04. Your 5-day forecast is next.
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6: Here's your 5-day forecast. Today we are looking at a sunny start, then a mix of sun and cloud around noon, a high today of 25. A few clouds this evening with an overnight low tonight of 9. Tomorrow, a mainly sunny sky with a high of 27. Sunny and 27 on Thursday. Friday, we'll see a mix of sun and cloud. There is a slight chance of showers, the high 26. And Saturday, a mix of sun and cloud, a chance of showers in 23. Right now, it's 12 in Toronto, it's 9 in Oshawa, and it's 13 in Markham. I'm Craig Smith. 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
11: Thank you very much, Craig. June is a very special month.
3: It is Dog Lovers Month.
11: That's right.
3: I did not know that. Yeah. So take your pet out for a longer walk today.
11: Or they take you out for a walk.
3: It depends.
11: I saw
3: sometimes.
11: That the other day. This dog was towing this poor woman. She was like...
3: Yeah.
11: Trying to get a hold of them.
3: Yeah, it happens.
6: Wait, it's Dog Lovers Month, so do you have to long walks all month long?
3: All month long.
11: All month long.
3: Yeah, lots of extra love for your dog. Yeah, you got it. You got it, Craig.
11: Which I'm sure most of you already do anyway.
3: Of course.

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1: What's up, y'all? It's Bailey Zimmerman. Here's my new song, Chevy Silverado.
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1: That's Bailey Zimmerman and Chevy Silverado.
0: Bush party from Dean Brody. Having a bush party. Well, got great weather for it for the next most of the week. But by the weekend, we start getting into some showers. But again, very small chance of those showers. Sunny today, 25 degrees, a high UV reading as well. Right now, it is 9 degrees.
1: And it is slowing on the West 407 around Baldwin Street. Just as you approach the 412, the left lane is blocked off because of a collision. There's also a crash on the North 400 at Rutherford. Right now, it's got two right lanes blocked off, and the left lane on the ramp to Rutherford is also shut down. And then on the East 401, slowdowns from the 410 over to the 400. On the West 401, from about Henry Street over to west of Lake Ridge. And then getting busy from McCowan across to Bayview. If you spot traffic trouble, you can call us or text us hands-free at 905-427-9696. I'll have more traffic in less than 10 minutes.
2: 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Here's what's making news this hour. Whitby man facing hate crime charges as the Prime Minister announces a new National Unity Council on Rights, Equality, and Inclusion. And in sports, Jonathan Osorio and Jaden Nelson scored for Canada in a 2-0 win over Uzbekistan in a World Cup tune-up match. 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
0: Thank you, Craig. Dog Lovers Month. It's a great month. See lots of, we have tons of dogs in our neighborhood.
1: Yeah.
0: So beautiful.
1: Same here. Lots of people out walking them.
0: Yeah.
1: Yeah.
0: 58% of owners consider themselves their pet's mom or dad.
1: 100%. Absolutely. I'm mom, for sure.
0: Okay.
1: Totally.
0: A third of pet owners spend more time with their pets than their family or friends.
1: Well, yeah.
0: You can pick your pet, not your family.
1: Yeah, that is true. That is true, yeah.
0: Imagine if you could do that with actual people. I'd choose you as my brother or sister. That's kind of interesting.
1: Well, we kind of, you know, yeah, you kind of do that with friends. Yeah, exactly. Yeah.
0: Hmm. How much would you spend to save your pet's life?
1: Oh, that is, yeah. That's hard. That is always a hard question.
0: Would you spend more than $1,000?
1: Yes.
0: $2,000?
1: Yes.
0: $3,000?
1: Yes.
0: $4,000? Okay.
1: It's starting to, well, yeah. Because it would depend
2: it
1: on.
2: It depends on their age.
1: It depends on the age, what the chances of recovery are. Yeah. I've heard stories about somebody who spent $4,000 or $5,000 on a surgery.
0: Didn't
1: for their dog. Well, then the dog passed away anyways, yeah. You know. So, yeah. And then also your financial situation too, right?
0: Of course.
1: So, yeah.
0: 80% give their dog gifts for their birthdays or holidays.
1: Yeah. The dogs always get, or we don't have dogs, we have cats now, but they always, when we did, everybody gets something at Christmas time, of course. Mm-hmm. Of course. The best is watching them open it. No, it's true. It's fun.
0: Save the ribbon.
1: Yeah, they don't.
0: No, they don't.
1: Yep.
0: 7 out of 10 talk to their pets on the telephone through their, answering machines when they're not at home.
1: Mm.
0: Through the phone or their answering machine. Mm-hmm. Who has an answering machine anymore? Does anybody?
1: No.
0: Hey, at the sound of the tone, leave a message.
1: Yeah, I don't know that anybody does. I'd like to hear from somebody who does. That's so retro and so cool.
0: Yeah.
1: But no. You can get the pet cameras though now where you can talk to your pets. Like we have we have two automatic feeders for the cats, and one of them has a camera on it so you can actually check in when the food drops just to check and see that they, you know.
0: Somebody, listen, look at this.
1: Yes.
0: They spent $10,000 on their dog for hip surgery.
1: Yeah.
0: Holy cow.
1: Yeah.
0: I don't think I'm that good of a person. That's $10,000. Well.
1: Yeah.
0: If that's your family member.
2: Exactly.
0: Go, so be it. Let's see here. Somebody says they have a story for us. I bought a dog from what? Okay. I can't say that.
1: No.
0: Was it a farm?
1: No, I'm not sure. I think this is, we've got some voice to text going on here. Yeah. So We'll do the best we can. So two puppies, one they ended up having to put down at 12 weeks. There was a condition with the blood vessel and the heart and stuff like that. The sister ended up staying alive a few months later, realized she had another illness that cost them $20,000.
3: Oh,
2: wow.
3: Wow.
1: Yeah. And she's 3 years old now and doing well. And then I went and bought another dog so she had company because she was suffering as her brother died. So, yes. Yeah.
0: Wow. There's another one on knee operations.
1: Yep.
0: Blocked intestine. Yeah.
1: $25,000 on two knee operations. $10,000 on a blocked intestine. Wow. Somebody. Yeah, you see the one. Yeah, somebody's
0: Sharon?
1: $40,000 on their dog and it died a few months later.
0: Oh, yeah. She knew someone who did that.
1: Yeah.
0: She didn't.
1: Yeah.
0: Oh, boy.
1: Somebody else. Sharing a picture from Brittany. Yeah, we spent $10,000 trying to save my sweet soul, Harley, 2 years ago. Unfortunately, she passed during recovery. Aww.
0: Wow. Lots of, there's someone else.
1: Aw, she was only seven. Oh,
0: they
1: what a
0: sweetie. Someone who spent $20,000.
1: Mm-hmm.
0: Wow. Let's see. Sid is weighing in. Jerry's about to declare a new boat his son. Maybe that's not a bad idea, Sid.
1: There you go.
0: Yes.
1: No, Yeah,
0: we understand.
1: Yeah, we get it. But at the same time...
0: there has to be... You're getting diminishing returns.
1: Yeah. The other thing, too, is that a lot of people, like, you can buy insurance for your pets, pet insurance.
0: Yep.
1: So it helps with vet costs as well. So that's something, honestly, like, if I was starting new with a puppy, that's something I would consider.
0: Yeah.
1: You know, because over their lifetime.
0: Yep.
1: Yeah.
0: Enjoy Pet Month. It's dog month, dog lovers month here, month of June.
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0: That's right.
1: GTA's number one country, KX96, Alan Jackson and Chattahoochee. Good morning. 6:25. Good day to be water, skiing, water, whatever, surfing, anything. Water's a little bit cold. You know, you may want to consider that thing. Lake Ontario, always cold.
2: Yeah.
1: Until September.
2: Yeah. For that couple of weeks there, it's good. And then boom.
1: It's manageable. Yeah. Sunny today, 25 degree high. It's only 9 right now.
2: All right. On the West 407, we did have problems approaching the 412 in the left lane. It looks like they may have cleared away, but it is still slowing as you approach Baldwin. Then on the West 401, slowdowns from about Henry Street over to approaching Salem and then Markham Road across to Bayview. East 401, delays from the 410 over to Keel, South 404 Parkway. That's getting busy as you approach Shepherd down to Lawrence. And then on the North 400 at Rutherford, a collision there. Two right lanes are blocked and the left lane on the ramp to Rutherford is also shut down. If you spot traffic trouble, you can call us or text us hands-free at 905-427-9696. I'll have more traffic in less than 10 minutes.
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1: 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Craig Smith, he's the money. 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

0: Good morning. It's 6:30. I'm Craig Smith with KX 96 News for the law firm of Kelly Greenway, Bruce in Oshawa. Mainly sunny today, the high 25. It's 9 right now. Checking traffic. Here's Carolyn.
1: There was a collision on the north 400 at Rutherford. Two right lanes are blocked, and then the left lane on the ramp to Rutherford is also shut down. On the south 404, that's getting busy from Finch down onto the south Don Valley Parkway down to south of Lawrence. West 401 delays west of Brock Street over to west of Lake Ridge, and then approaching Markham Road across to Bayview. East 401 from the 410 through to Keele. The KX 96 traffic patrol continues.
0: Making news this morning, Toronto police laying a hate charges against five people accused of bringing anti-Semitic signs to a protest, including a Whitby man. Police say the group displayed the signs and handed out others at the event back in March. Some of those suspects were even wearing disguises. Now, they were all arrested Sunday after searches in Durham and Toronto. Mark Carney says that a new National Unity Council will assess what is driving anti-Semitism in Canada. Speaking at a synagogue in Toronto yesterday, Carney said the council has a clear mission to combat racism and hate in all forms.
2: The council will assess the nature, the scale, and the drivers of anti-Semitism in Canada, including across our public institutions, our workplaces, our campuses, our public services, our professional bodies, our online spaces.
0: Carney says the country is failing Jewish Canadians. Pierre Poilievre not confident. A meeting between Canada-U.S. Trade Minister Dominic LeBlanc and Donald Trump's trade czar in Washington today will be productive. A mandatory review of the Canada-U.S.-Mexico trade agreement set for next month, but officials, talks between our two countries have not yet started. Donald Trump says Israel and Hezbollah are agreeing to dial back fighting after he talked with Israeli Prime Minister Benjamin Netanyahu and communicated with the Lebanon militant group through mediators. Trump announcing the development yesterday in a social media post following a call with Netanyahu. Israeli forces recently making their deepest incursion into Lebanon in more than a quarter century. Durham Region is testing its nuclear public alerting system over the next 2 days. Today, we'll be auto-dialing landlines within 10K of the Pickering and Darlington stations. Tomorrow, you'll hear sirens sounding, but it's all just a test. A Whitby man is behind an app that focuses on bargains in stores that the flyers don't show.

0: sirens sounding, but it's all just a test. A Whitby man is behind an app that focuses on bargains in stores that the flyers don't show you. 21-year-old Landon Roberts says he got the idea for Deal Pal after driving around with his mom looking for clearance sales.
1: And we were just, wasting gas money, and it was just so much time. It was really time-consuming, so I'm like, there has to be a better way to do this. So now, instead of having to drive around all the time, it's so much better that people and stores post.
0: Now, Deal Pal shows you clearance deals nearby that other bargain hunters have already found. Canada shut out Uzbekistan in a World Cup tune-up match in Edmonton. They won 2-0 and have one more stop Friday in Montreal against Ireland before the tournament begins June 12th. The Marlies lost Game 3 of the AHL's East Final at home last night, 5-3 to the Wilkes-Barre Scranton Penguins. Toronto's still up 2-1. Stanley Cup Final begins tonight as the 12-1 Carolina Hurricanes host the Vegas Golden Knights. Blue Jays, they visit Atlanta for 3 starting tonight. It's 6:34. Your 5-day forecast is next.
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0: Here's your 5-day forecast. A sunny start today. We'll mix in some cloud around noon. Today it's high 25. A few clouds this evening with an overnight low of 9. Tomorrow, a mainly sunny sky, the high 27. Sunny on Thursday, 27 degrees. Friday, a mix of sun and cloud. Could see showers, 26. And Saturday, mix of sun and cloud. Chance of showers, the high 23. Right now, 12 in Mississauga. It's 13 in Markham. And it's 8 in Port Perry. I'm Craig Smith. 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
5: Thank you very much, Craig. Oh, by the way, the that phone call that's happening with the nuclear thing?
6: The landline.
5: Landline?
6: Calls. Yeah.
5: Do we know what time that's happening? Or
0: it says I think it varies.
5: Yeah. Daytime business hours today.
0: Yep.
5: All right.
6: So. Okay.
5: There you go.
6: And that's if you're within 10 kilometers?
0: Of Darlington or Pickering, yeah.
6: Okay.
5: Okay, so if somebody calls you, that's could be happening, or you'll be getting your ducks cleaned.
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1: That's Riley Green and Change My Mind.
0: With weather, don't change a thing. Please leave it the same. It's going to be sunny and beautiful today, tomorrow, Thursday. Today's high, 25 degrees. It's only 9 now, though. Maybe a light jacket on your way out the door.
1: All right, and thanks to Mary, who just texted us. North on the 115 at Boundary Road. She said it's down to a single lane for a stretch. They're doing some paving in that area. Looks like we also have a collision on Lake Ridge north of Highway 2. Problems, though, that crash north 400 at Rutherford. That has cleared away, so all those lanes there have reopened. Slowdowns on the West 401 from Brock Street over to west of Lake Ridge, and then Nielsen across to Bayview, and starting around the Allen over towards Islington. East 401 from the 410 through to Keele. South 404 down Valley Parkway from Finch to south of Lawrence. 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If you spot traffic trouble, you can call us or text us hands-free at 905-427-9696. I'll have more traffic in less than 10 minutes.
2: 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Mark Carney announcing a new council to focus on national unity in the wake of a spike in anti-Semitism across the country. And in sports, Canada's men's soccer team picked up a win in a friendly ahead of the World Cup. 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
0: Thank you, Craig. The average kid, how old do you think they are when they get their first cell phone?
1: I would say 13, 14.
2: Mm. 12.
0: I would have said 10. It's 11 or 12, between the ages of 11 and 12. By 12, 71% of kids have a cell phone.
1: Yeah.
0: And what's the main reason parents give? It's to keep track of them for sports, all that stuff.
1: Yes. Yeah. Ours had by grade 8, grade 9. That's why I said like that 13, 14 age. But
0: I would like it to be a lot later than that.
1: It could be. it's a personal choice.
0: It is a personal choice.
1: But it's tough. We had a great conversation last week. We were talking about social media, the effects of social media. And we actually had a listener message and say that their kids, their cell phones are flip phones and they only have talk and text on it. Mm-hmm. So I was having a conversation with a friend of mine over the weekend because they're in that boat now where their child's going to be going into grade 9. He wants the cell phone.
0: Right.
1: He is not ready to have access to all that data yet. And so I was mentioning that story and she's like, now there's an idea. Just talk and text and that's it.
0: That's a good idea. If there was no internet, there wouldn't be a problem.
1: No, there wouldn't be a problem. Exactly.
0: There are things there you can get.
1: Yes.
2: Yep.
0: And it's not good, a lot of it.
2: Not all of it, no.
1: And a lot of kids are not old enough or mentally prepared to handle any of that stuff at all.
0: No.
1: So.
0: Social media, again, that's a problem.
1: Oh, yeah. Big time. Big time. And that was basically the story we were talking about last week, is that doctors around the world are sounding the alarm saying this is a real issue. So.
0: Somebody said the only reason their child has one is because they don't have a home phone.
1: Mm-hmm.
0: Sure, that's part of it. A lot of people have cut the cord on that.
1: Yep.
0: And little devices there. They can get you in trouble, for sure.
1: Yeah, they can. But I like that idea of just the talk and text. And
0: that's
1: that way,
0: a great
1: if you
0: idea.
1: Need to reach your kid, you can reach your kid. Or
0: I'd
1: they
0: love
1: need
0: to go
1: reach
0: back
1: you.
0: To that.
1: Yeah.
0: However, with the cell phone, I can sit at the cottage and go, hey, I want to watch the Jays game on my app. Boop, onto the big screen.
1: Yeah.
0: That's kind of handy.
1: Mm-hmm.
0: But I think I'm at the age where I can handle it.
1: Yeah, I would assume so.
2: I don't know
1: so.
2: About you.
1: Or if you're watching something that maybe you should, we're not sure. Or if you're watching something maybe you shouldn't, you probably can, handle it maturity-wise, So.
2: Yeah. Sherry and maturity.
1: Yeah,
0: staying young as long as I can. That's what I'm doing.
2: Yes.
1: Oh, there you go, Carolyn. You're welcome. That flip phone lady was me. There you go. Yeah, thank you for that, because actually that helped out a friend of mine big time this weekend. So, yeah. Yeah, I'd appreciate like that.
0: Go back to those old flip phones. That would be kind of cool.
1: Yeah, and Stacy said you can also set parental controls too.
0: Mm-hmm. Yeah, that's a good point, Stacy.
1: Yeah.
0: There's a lot of things I don't even know on my phone that I can... Do you know what I just figured out yesterday?
1: You want to know? Hand it to a 13-year-old and watch them work your phone.
0: I'm not handing my kid to a phone to a 13-year-old.
1: I'm just telling you. You want to learn? Hand it to them. They'll show you.
0: Here's what I figured out yesterday. When we were at the cottage, our daughter came to visit us. And she paired her phone with our wireless speaker down at the dock. Mm-hmm. Mm-hmm. It's like, okay. Well, now I couldn't get it back. I was trying to figure out because she had, her device now had taken over or something. I don't know. So I'm trying to pair it. And there's, I got my, the speaker's called iHome.
1: Yeah.
0: Do you have one of those? Mm-hmm. And so I'm trying to pair it and make sure it's turned on and, you know, your data. And I'm like, it's on. I'm yelling. Finally, I went in and it said, forget this device. And I went, that's what I'm going to do. Maybe if I forget it and then it'll search again. And that's what happened.
1: Yeah, you got to disconnect it. Yeah, you got to disconnect it.
0: I didn't know.
2: You don't always have to. No. Was she still around?
1: No. That's the weird thing.
0: No, that's the weird thing.
1: It really latched on to her device.
0: I said, get her on the phone. What the hell did she do to my
1: phone? Tell her to take a hammer to her cell phone. Yeah. I want my speaker back.
0: So I'm assuming that it forgot that device, my phone. Because another one superseded it? I don't know.
2: No.
0: Anyway, so I said, if I get rid of it, it'll go on and search for it, I'm sure. Mm-hmm. And there it is.
1: Mm-hmm. Yeah, yeah.
0: Things you got to know.
1: Yes.
0: Things you got to figure out.
1: Yeah, it's true. Yeah.
0: They just assume that, you know, everybody knows how to do it because young kids, they do it.
1: That's
0: right.
1: What I said. Give it to a 13-year-old. They'll fix it.
0: Yeah. Take them 2 seconds. Bling, bling, bling, bling, bling, bling.
1: There you go.
0: What did you do? And they go, never mind. Just don't touch it.
2: Yeah. Yeah, because it's not worth explaining.
1: Nope.
2: You'll forget it next time.
1: Exactly.
0: That's right. Yeah. I'll be calling you. Good morning. lots of sunshine today. Hey, wear sunscreen today, please. You'll need it.
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0: Good morning. It is 6:52. It's hard to love. Lee Bryce. Hard not to love this sunshine all day today. Again, 25 for the high.

0: GTA's number one country, KX96, Lee Bryce, Hard to Love. Good morning. Wow, what a day. It's going to be sunny. It's going to be 25 degrees. And then tomorrow, sunny and 27, same for Thursday. This is a spectacular week of weather. Right now, though, it's 9 degrees heading out the door.
1: All right. Well, this collision on Lake Ridge north of Highway 2, we had a traffic spotter message and say it's a van that's actually flipped on its side southbound on Lake Ridge just north of Highway 2. North on the 115 at Boundary Road, that was down to a single lane for a little bit because they were doing some paving in that area. And then on the West 401, slowdowns from Brock Street over to west of Lake Ridge, Nielsen across to Young, and then from the Allen over to Islington, East 401 from the 410 through to Keele. South 404 Don Valley Parkway, that is busy this morning coming out of Newmarket, and then it starts to slow around Finch down to south of Lawrence. KX 96 traffic is brought to you by Bowmanville Rotary Rib Fest. Bowmanville Rotary Rib Fest returns to Garnet B. Rickard Rec Complex June 12th to 14th with music, rides, food, and more. 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I'll have more traffic in less than 10 minutes.
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3: Good morning, it's 7:02. I'm Craig Smith with KX96 News for Sunspace Sunrooms in Newcastle. Today we are looking at a mainly sunny day, a high of 25. It is 12 right now. Checking traffic. Here's Carolyn.
4: All right. Well, we have a collision on the West 401 at Brock Street. Right now the left lane is blocked. There's also a crash southbound on Lake Ridge just north of Highway 2. It was actually a vehicle on its side. And then northbound 115 at Boundary Road, we had reports that it was down to a single lane for some paving. The KX96 traffic patrol continues.
3: Making news this morning, a Whitby man is one of five people accused of promoting hatred toward the Jewish community after an incident at a Toronto protest. The group showed up with anti-Semitic signs at that event back in March. The man was arrested Sunday after police carried out searches in Durham and Toronto. Meanwhile, Mark Carney says anti-Semitism has surged to levels not seen since the post-war period. He announced a new National Unity Council on Rights, Equality, and Inclusion yesterday.
5: The council has a clear mission to combat racism and hate in all their forms and to guide the Government of Canada as part of our efforts to build a fairer, more just, more inclusive society.
3: Now, Carney says more than two-thirds of all religion-motivated hate crimes last year were directed at Jewish Canadians, who make up only 1% of the population. Canada-U.S. Trade Minister Dominic LeBlanc is traveling to Washington today to meet with Donald Trump's trade czar. Official trade talks between our countries have yet to begin, despite a July deadline for a mandatory review of the Canada-U.S.-Mexico trade agreement. An NDP MP wants to stop MPs from crossing the floor without approval from constituents. Don Davies is going to introduce a private member's bill in the House of Commons this afternoon to amend the Parliament of Canada Act, the push following recent defections to the governing Liberals, giving them a majority. If you have a landline and you live within 10K of one of Durham's nuclear plants, you will be getting a phone call today. The calls are just a test of the system in the unlikely event of an emergency. The sirens will be going off tomorrow. Canada's men's soccer team beat Uzbekistan 2-0 in a tune-up friendly in Edmonton. Canada will play Ireland Friday before they start the World Cup June 12th. The Marlies lost 5-3 in Game 3 of the AHL Eastern Conference Final, but they still lead that series 2-1 on the Wilkes-Barre Scranton Penguins. Stanley Cup Final, it gets going tonight. Vegas in Carolina. Jays are in Atlanta for a 3-game series tonight, starting against the Braves. It's 7:05. Your 5-day forecast is next.
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3: Here's your 5-day forecast. Today we are looking at a sunny start, then a mix of sun and cloud around noon, a high today of 25. A few clouds tonight with an overnight low of 9. Tomorrow, mainly sunny, the high 27. Thursday, sunny and a high of 27. Friday, we'll see a mix of sun and cloud. Could see some showers, the high 26. And Saturday, mix of sun and cloud, chance of showers, the high 23. Right now, it's 13 in Toronto. It's 15 in Markham, and it's 12 in Bowmanville. I'm Craig Smith. 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
8: All right. Thank you very much, Craig. Great to have everybody with us. What a glorious day we've got in store. Golf. Taking outside lunch. Yeah. At the picnic table.
4: Oh, it's a great day for it, for sure.
8: Yeah.
4: All right. Well, listen, women are just as likely as men to do this, and we'll tell you what it is coming up.
8: Can't wait. We'll get into it. Blake Shelton's coming up first. Here's God's Country.

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1: That's Tenille Arts and Don't Ruin Flowers.
0: Yeah, you know, like he loves me not. You're killing the flower by picking. And by the way,
1: it's a fun little game, though.
0: If you want it to be love, please make sure it has an odd number of petals before you start. Otherwise, you're going to be very,
1: or just, you know, pick two at a time.
0: Yeah. Sure.
1: It's random. It's
0: That's
1: totally
0: what
1: random.
0: Would do. I know you would do that.
1: Totally cheat to turn it my way. 100%.
0: Did you have one of those little things where you did the finger thing? Pick a number. One,
1: yeah.
0: Two,
1: oh,
0: three,
1: yeah,
0: four.
1: Of course. Yeah.
0: Now a color.
1: I never made them. It was everybody else, but they were fun.
0: Like, it takes a technician to make those things.
1: I know.
0: I don't know how young girls did it.
1: Those are the kids that are doing well in the world now.
0: Pretty amazing. Pretty amazing. Yeah, exactly.
1: The rest of us?
0: Yeah.
1: Hi. All right. We do have a crash on the West 401 at Brock Street. The left lane is blocked. There's also a collision southbound on Lake Ridge, just north of Highway 2. And then some paving was happening north on the 115 at Boundary Road. It was down to a single lane for that. The West 401, it is flowing from Brock Street over to west of Lake Ridge, and then around Morningside across to Young, and from the Allen over to Islington. East 401 from the 410 through to Keele. South on the 404, that is slow from Finch onto the South Parkway, down to south of Lawrence, and it's filling in from Don Mills down towards the Gardner. If you spot traffic trouble, you can call us or text us hands-free at 905-427-9696. I'll have more traffic in less than 10 minutes.
2: 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A would-be man, one of five, facing charges for spreading hate at a Toronto rally over the weekend. And in sports, the Marlies lost at home last night but still lead the AHL's East Final 2-1. Meanwhile, the Stanley Cup Final starts tonight. 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
0: Thank you, Craig. Well, a study shows that young women are almost as prone to do this as men, young men.
1: Mm-hmm.
0: What is it?
2: What is it?
0: Do you have any guess?
1: Mm. What do you think, Craig?
0: Young women do it as much as young men. Almost.
1: There's no way.
0: I don't think you're going to get it. Because I never would have thought this.
1: Oh, I would, 100%. Road rage.
0: Yeah.
2: Oh, well.
1: Road rage.
0: We're talking to the queen of...
2: Yeah.
1: No, you're not.
2: You lead the club.
1: No, you're not. No, you're not. No way.
0: Now I'm going to make her mad.
1: No, I had... Yeah, now you're going to make me stomp. I had an incident years ago. I will not engage with people. No way.
0: Mm-mm. You learned your lesson.
1: I did. Well, yeah. Yes, as I almost died going into the back of a transport truck. Yeah, no, No, this person was a psycho. And I won't engage.
0: Well,
1: I'm not interested. Thank you.
2: So when you were young, like.
1: No, I was. Yep, yeah. You're right. Yeah.
0: Mm-hmm. Not like now.
1: No, I'm old.
2: No, that's not what I'm saying. The study says young women.
0: I know.
1: Okay, then. Yep.
0: The top road rage things that you do, women.
2: Mm-hmm.
0: Tailgate, yell abusive language,
1: mm-hmm.
0: Shake your fists. Blast your horns. Blast your horns.
1: Yeah.
0: And cut in front of other drivers. Yeah.
2: Yeah.
0: I try not to do
1: that. Okay, I will blast my horn when somebody cuts me off. Well, no, but the other day I had somebody, it was an accident. She clearly did not see me and she pulled almost right into the side of my vehicle and I hit the horn.
0: Yeah, that's a
1: hello,
0: self-preservation.
1: I'm
0: here. Or at least to tell them what's happening.
1: And she kind of jerked, like she didn't know I was there.
0: I honked and gave the number one salute to someone yesterday.
1: Don't.
0: They literally threw a bag of garbage, like a empty fast food thing, out the window. Just threw it out the window. Who does that?
2: Oh, at you or just
1: in general.
0: Out the window.
2: Oh, yeah. Okay.
0: Black truck.
1: It's not worth it.
2: I don't have a truck anymore.
1: It's not worth it.
0: It's just like, well, what are you doing?
1: Worth it.
0: Now, I was going by them and they were stuck in a lane, so there was nothing that was ever going to happen anyway. So I was like, meep, meep, meep.
1: Yeah, you think that, but they pull out, they start following you. It's not worth it. Do not engage. It's not worth it.
0: But you know, come on. Littering, we still do that? Who does that?
1: Some people do. And hopefully it'll be seen one day and that'll be it. But unfortunately, that still exists. You're not going to fix the world and it's not worth it.
0: I'm not?
1: No,
0: okay.
1: You're not.
0: Then I'm going to stop trying.
1: Just be a better you. There you go.
0: Okay.
1: Yeah, just be the best you, and that's that.
0: Well, that's a lot of work. Okay.
1: Craig's just laughing.
0: Pizza toaster coming up right now. Be the best you. The best you can be, right? And win a prize.
1: Yeah, caller number 3, 905-427-9696.
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0: Good morning, everybody. It's time to play Beat the Toaster.
1: It is. Craig, are you there?
2: I am. Good morning.
1: Excellent. We have Chantel on the phone with us. Good morning, Chantel.
12: Hi, good morning.
1: Good morning. How are you doing?
12: I'm good. How are you?
1: We're good.
0: Chantel, good. Have you played before?
1: Yeah.
12: I played, I think, once before. Maybe I played last year.
0: Oh, good.
12: It's been a while.
0: Okay. Well, yeah.
1: All right. Well, welcome back.
0: Welcome back.
12: Thank you.
0: What are we playing for this morning?
1: We have 5 tickets to Monster Madness Tour with stars from the FMX World Tour, June 13th at the Port Perry Fairgrounds.
0: That'd be a lot of fun.
1: Mm-hmm.
0: All right. Are you ready to play?
12: I am.
0: Okay, here we go. The category when we push down the toaster. Give us 5 flowers. Any 5 flowers you can think of. Get ready, get okay. set, and go.
12: Roses, tulips, lilies, sunflowers, daisies.
1: There you go.
0: Yes.
1: Yay, nicely done.
12: Yeah. Thank you.
1: Good job.
0: Do you have a favorite flower?
12: Not really.
0: No.
12: My daughter does, though. She loves, tulips.
0: Tulips, yeah.
1: Tulips,
0: very
1: yes.
0: Nice.
1: Yeah.
0: I like trilliums.
1: Trillium?
0: We just kind of went through that season, trillium. Then they turn purple and then just turn into a plant, basically.
1: Mm-hmm, mm-hmm.
0: But there's that nice week or two where they have that beautiful bright white, and it looks so good. Anyway,
1: beautiful.
0: Congratulations. We'll get this prize out to you, Chantel, and thanks for playing.
12: You're welcome. Thank you for having me.
0: Oh, have a great day.
1: Take care.
12: You too. Okay.
1: Bye-bye.
0: Bye-bye. Bye. That's
1: nicely done. Awesome.
0: Yes. Love it. And you can pick them on your own property, trilliums. Remember I went around, oh, you can, it's illegal. My wife would just panic.
1: Oh, yes.
0: It's
1: don't
0: okay.
1: go near them. Yeah.
0: Yeah, yeah, exactly. Yeah. Don't even touch, don't look at them.
1: Yeah.
0: It's Megan Maroney, KX96.

0: It's Megan Maroney and Beautiful Things, GTA's number one country, KX96. You know what a beautiful thing is?
1: What's a beautiful thing?
0: Today.
1: Yes.
0: Sunny, 25. It doesn't get any better than that.
1: I agree.
0: 9 degrees now.
1: All right. And this morning, we do have a collision still southbound on Lake Ridge, north of Highway 2. It looks like problems as well at Steeles and Reeser Road. The collision on the West 401 at Brock Street, that has cleared away. But we do have a crash on the South 427 at the 401. It's in the right lane. 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I'll have more traffic in less than 10 minutes.
0: All right, Craig is coming up from the Durham Radio Newsroom. 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
0: Something about a truck. Here's Kip Moore. Craig Smith coming up from

0: Good morning, 7:32. I'm Craig Smith with KX 96 News for the Brooklyn Group. A mainly sunny sky today, the high 25. It's 12 right now. Checking traffic. Here's Carolyn.
1: All right, well, we have a collision still showing southbound on Lake Ridge north of Highway 2. Also problems at Steeles and Reeser Road. And there's a collision on the south 427 right at the 401. It's in the right lane. The KX 96 traffic patrol continues.
0: Making news this morning, Toronto police are laying hate charges against five people accused of bringing anti-Semitic signs to a protest, including a Whitby man. Police say the group displayed the signs and handed out others at the event back in March. Some of the suspects were even disguised. They were all arrested Sunday after searches in Durham and Toronto. Mark Carney, meanwhile, says a new National Unity Council will assess what is driving anti-Semitism in Canada. Speaking at a synagogue in Toronto yesterday, Carney said the council has a clear mission to combat racism and hate in all of their forms.
2: The council will assess the nature, the scale, and the drivers of anti-Semitism in Canada, including across our public institutions, our workplaces, our campuses, our public services, our professional bodies, our online spaces.
0: Now, Carney says the country is failing Jewish Canadians. Pierre Poilievre is not confident a meeting between Canada-U.S. Trade Minister Dominic LeBlanc and Donald Trump's trade czar in Washington today will be productive. A mandatory review of the Canada-U.S.-Mexico trade agreement is set for next month, but official talks between our two countries have not yet started. Donald Trump says Israel and Hezbollah are agreeing to die.

0: Donald Trump says Israel and Hezbollah are agreeing to dial back the fighting after he talked with Israeli Prime Minister Benjamin Netanyahu and communicated with the Lebanon militant group through mediators. Trump announcing the development yesterday in a social media post following a call with Netanyahu. Israeli forces recently made their deepest incursion into Lebanon in more than a quarter century. Durham Region is testing its nuclear public alerting system over the next 2 days. Today, they'll be auto-dialing landlines within a 10K radius of the Pickering and Darlington stations. Tomorrow, it will be the sirens sounding, but that's just a test. A would-be man is behind an app that focuses on bargains in stores that the flyers don't show you. 21-year-old Landon Roberts says he got the idea for Deal Pal after driving around with his mom looking for clearance sales.
1: And we were just, wasting gas money, and it was just so much time. It was really time-consuming, so I'm like, there has to be a better way to do this. So now, instead of having to drive around all the time, it's so much better that people in stores post.
0: Now, Deal Pal shows you clearance deals nearby that other bargain hunters have found. Canada shut out Uzbekistan in a World Cup tune-up match in Edmonton. They won it 2-0 and have one more stop Friday in Montreal against Ireland, before the tournament begins June 12th. The Marlies lost Game 3 of the AHL's East Final at home last night, 5-3 to the Wilkes-Barre Scranton Penguins. Toronto is still up 2-1. Stanley Cup Final begins tonight. The 12-1 Carolina Hurricanes host the Vegas Golden Knights. And the Blue Jays, they visit Atlanta for 3 starting tonight. It's 7:36. Your 5-day forecast is next.
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0: Here's your 5-day forecast. A sunny start today with a mix of sun and cloud coming around noon, a high of 25. A few clouds still around this evening with an overnight low of 9. A mainly sunny sky tomorrow, the high 27. Sunny on Thursday, 27 degrees. Friday, a mix of sun and cloud, could see showers, the high 26. Saturday, a mix of sun and cloud, chance of showers, and a high of 23. Right now, it is 13 in Toronto, it's 15 in Richmond Hill, and it's 12 in Ajax. I'm Craig Smith. 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
3: Thank you so much, Craig, and good morning, everybody. It's, like Craig said, a beautiful day. It's a beautiful day.
4: In the neighborhood.
3: Craig, a beautiful day. Won't you be my neighbor? No?
0: Okay. No.
4: Be his neighbor. I might learn some new words.
0: Yeah, I was going to say, it's not Mr. Rogers' neighborhood.
4: Right. It's Mr. Archer's neighborhood.
0: Yeah, it's a bit different.
3: It's a little bit
0: it's
3: of a
0: more
3: different
0: like Eddie Murphy's version.
4: Yeah.
3: I'm not changing my shoes for anybody. Feed those fish. What are we talking about here?
4: YouTube. We're going to talk about YouTube.
3: Oh, yes.
4: Up.
3: If you watch the videos, you're not alone.

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1: Shania Twain and Billy Currington with Party for Two.
0: And Ella Langley, Be Her. Good morning. It's going to be very sunny today and warm, too, a high of 25 degrees. It's 12 already. Tomorrow's high, get this, 27.
1: Ooh.
0: Thursday, 27. Mm-hmm. 26 on Friday and in the mid-20s for the weekend, too. Yeah. There is a chance, though. Just a chance of showers on the weekend, but not washouts like it was 2 weekends ago.
1: Oh, that was ridiculous.
0: No, that's not going to happen.
1: No. All right. Looks like we still have a collision southbound on Lake Ridge, just north of Highway 2. And we also have problems at Highway 7 and 9th Line. There is a crash, too, on the South 427 right at the 401 in the right lane. Another collision west on the Gardner at Jameson. The right lane is blocked there. On the West 401, it's slowing west of Brock Street over to approaching Salem. And then around Morningside across, well, actually, it looks like it continues busy right across to Islington now. East 401 from the 410 over to Keele. South 404 down Valley Parkway. Slowdowns coming out of Newmarket. Then from Elgin Mills down to 16th Avenue. Finch all the way down to towards the Gardner. If you spot traffic trouble, you can call us or text us hands-free at 905-427-9696. I'll have more traffic in less than 10 minutes.
2: 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A Whitby man facing hate crime charges as the Prime Minister announces a new National Unity Council on Rights, Equality, and Inclusion. And in sports, Jonathan Osorio and Jaden Nelson scored for Canada in a 2-0 win over Uzbekistan in a World Cup tune-up match. 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
0: Okay, so most of us watch YouTube, I would think.
1: Yeah, yep. Well, it comes in handy, yeah, for
0: it
1: sure.
0: It comes in handy. I go there if I don't know something. Let me go to the University of YouTube. Mm-hmm. How do you do this? Mm-hmm. Then, of course, you get 5 videos showing you how to do something 5 different ways.
1: Yes.
0: It's like, which one's the best?
1: You got to start reading the comments then, right?
0: Then you start reading the comments.
1: Yeah, yeah.
0: How many videos do you think are watched every single day? Traditional videos, not the shorts. The actual videos.
2: Oh, wow.
1: Ooh,
0: you're never going to believe this number, but go ahead.
1: Yeah, every day.
2: It's going to be in the billions.
0: Yes.
2: Yeah.
0: 5 billion. 5 billion mm-hmm. videos every single day. Mm-hmm. That is the regular videos. When you include the shorts, mm-hmm. you're 200 billion times.
1: With a B. Wow. With a That's B. crazy.
0: I mean, I think it's one of the greatest things ever, YouTube. I love it.
1: It's got pluses and minuses.
0: Well,
1: there's good stuff on there and there's bad stuff
0: I'm
1: on there.
0: I'm only interested in my stuff and it's all pluses to me anyway.
1: Yeah. No, you, yeah.
0: If you look at my feed here, you've got Casey Musgraves at the top video. Mm-hmm. Then you've got other music videos, a concert I'm going to later on this summer. Then you've got a comedian. Then you've got reaction videos to other music videos. Mm-hmm. Then you've got Mitch Hedberg, a comedian. Mm-hmm. You know, there's Conan O'Brien doing mm-hmm. a Harvard commencement speech. These are the kind of things I'm watching.
1: Yes. Yes.
0: And sometimes I'll read the comments and go, boy, you people are stupid.
1: Yeah.
2: Sometimes the comments are the best part.
1: So true. Yeah. Sometimes I'll see a post and I'm like, I'm just going to go get my popcorn and sit down here and read the comments.
0: No kidding. That's a lot.
1: That's crazy.
0: That is a lot. Let's say 5 billion. What do you guys watch it for? YouTube.
1: Well, I actually don't watch it very much. But if I
0: really?
1: Do, yeah, if I do, most recently, I will say exercise videos. And learning how to crochet, which was a disaster.
0: Whoa, Carolyn, just calm the party down here.
1: I know, right?
0: But I love watching like concert videos, you know, and you can see anything like a Gilligan's Island episode series, you know, season 2. And it'll come up. It's mm-hmm. amazing. Mm-hmm. It really
1: mm-hmm.
0: is.
1: Mm-hmm. Yep.
0: There are other things too, I know.
1: Oh, yeah. But, yeah. Andrea said there better not be any videos of your feet on there. No, that's on his OnlyFans.
0: End of story. All right, let's move on. We've got some shout-outs coming your way next.
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0: All right, it is time for some shout-outs. And I guess we go right to Craig.
2: Okay. Ethan Slater is 34. Abby Wambach is 46. Justin Long is 48 today. Dominic Cooper, 48. AJ Styles, 49. Zachary Kinto is 49. Wentworth Miller, 54. Wayne Brady is 54 today. Wow. Andy Cohen's 58. Dana Carvey's 71. Jerry Mathers is 78. Stacey Keach, 85.
1: Wow. What a day for celebs.
0: Dana
1: Holy cow.
0: Carvey.
14: We're not worthy.
0: There you go.
1: Wayne's World.
0: Yeah, Wayne's World. Party time. Excellent. All right. And the church lady, of course. Isn't that special?
1: Isn't that special?
0: It's a great character. Here's Brock Phillips, something else, KX96.

0: GTA's number one country, KX96. That's Brock Phillips and Something Else. Good morning. We've got sunshine all day today. 25 degrees is going to be the high. Right now, it is 12 degrees.
1: And a collision southbound on Lake Ridge, north of Highway 2. Another crash, Highway 7 and 9th Line. Also a collision south 427 at the 401 in the right lane. And West Gardner at Jamison. The right lane is blocked there with a crash. 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I'll have more traffic in less than 10 minutes.
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5: 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Tyler Hubbard, back then, right now. Said that. 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
2: Good morning, it's 8:02. I'm Craig Smith with KX96 News. Sunny start, mix of sun and cloud around noon, 25 the high. It's 16 right now. Checking traffic. Here's Carolyn.
3: Well, things are really backing up now on the West 401 because of a collision in the collectors at Brimley. The two left lanes are blocked. We still have problems on the South 427 right at the 401 in the right lane. And then West Gardner at Jamison, the right lane is closed there as well with a collision. Looks like problems southbound on Lake Ridge north of Highway 2 have cleared away, but we still have problems at Highway 7 and 9th Line. The KX96 traffic patrol continues.
2: Making news this morning, a Whitby man, one of five people accused of promoting hatred toward the Jewish community after an incident at a Toronto protest. The group showed up with anti-Semitic signs at the event back in March. The man was arrested this Sunday, though, after police carried out searches in Durham and Toronto. Mark Carney says anti-Semitism has surged to levels not seen in the post-war period. He announced a new National Unity Council on Rights, Equality, and Inclusion yesterday.
4: The council has a clear mission to combat racism and hate in all their forms and to guide the government of Canada as part of our efforts to build a fairer, more just, more inclusive society.
2: Carney says more than two-thirds of all religion-motivated hate crimes last year were directed at Jewish Canadians, who make up only 1% of the population. Canada-U.S. Trade Minister Dominic LeBlanc is traveling to Washington today to meet with Donald Trump's trade czar. Official trade talks between our countries have yet to begin, despite a July deadline for a mandatory review of the Canada-U.S.-Mexico trade agreement. Pierre Poilievre says he has no expectations that LeBlanc's meeting will be productive. At least 18 civilians are dead and more than 100 others are injured after Russia launched hundreds of drones and dozens of missiles across Ukraine. Emergency crews pulled out the body of a 3-year-old child, as well as a mother and her 8-year-old son, from the rubble of an apartment building this morning. Ukraine's president appealing for more air defense support from the U.S. and Europe. If you have a landline and you live within 10K of one of Durham's nuclear plants, you'll be getting a phone call today. Those calls, just a test of the system in the unlikely event of an emergency. The sirens will be going off tomorrow. A Whitby man's app is helping people save money. 21-year-old Landon Roberts created DealPal to highlight clearance deals at stores.
5: Where other apps focus on deals that are in the flyer, DealPal has our community posting and stores posting deals that are on clearance. So that way, instead of having to drive around to look for clearance deals, you can see them from the comfort of your own home on our home feed.
2: Now, Robert says he got the idea after spending a lot of time driving around with his mom looking for bargains. Canada's men's soccer team beat Uzbekistan 2-0 in a tune-up friendly in Edmonton. They'll play Ireland Friday before starting the World Cup June 12th. The Marlies lost 5-3 in Game 3 of the AHL Eastern Conference Final to the Wilkes-Barre Scranton Penguins. They still have the series lead 2-1. Stanley Cup Final gets going tonight, Vegas in Carolina. Jays are in Atlanta to start a 3-game set with the Braves. It's 8:05. Your 5-day forecast is next.
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2: Here's your 5-day forecast. Today we are looking at a sunny start, then it becomes a mix of sun and cloud around noon. High of 25 today. A few clouds this evening with an overnight low of 9. Tomorrow, a mainly sunny sky, the high 27. Sunny and 27 on Thursday as well. Friday, mix of sun and cloud, slight chance of showers, the high 26. Saturday, a mix of sun and cloud, chance of showers, and a high of 23. Right now, it is 16 in Oshawa. It's sitting at 15 in Richmond Hill. And it's 12 in Uxbridge. I'm Craig Smith. 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
7: Thanks very much, Craig. 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
0: National Leave the Office Early Day.
3: And also National Rocky Road Ice Cream Day.
0: Oh.
3: Not a good day for me then.
0: See, I can't eat ice cream anymore.
3: Yeah.
0: Because I go through the whole whatever container it is.
3: Oh, yeah.
0: I could eat the whole thing.
3: Last night, I swear, the ice cream truck was parked out front of our house. Even Jason came upstairs. He's like, is that right outside? I go, it's tormenting me.
0: He's trolling you.
3: Yes. Come and get it. Come and get it. Yeah.

0: New music now.
1: Hey, it's Carter Faith. You're about to hear Betty. Betty is my fun little take on a cheating song. Betty's a Betty right now, she's singing. And here's my new song.
0: KX96.

0: Carter Faith, GTA's number one country, KX96, and Betty. What about Veronica? Is she next? Wilma? Whichever one. Veronica. Okay, it's going to be sunny today and a high of 25 degrees. Right now it's 16 degrees. Carolyn, who do you prefer? Jughead?
1: No. I'm good, thanks. Yeah, okay. Besides, I'm the one that gets the crown.
0: Oh, yeah, right.
1: Just kidding. I'm kidding. Yeah. All right. Collision on the West 401 in the collectors at Brimley. The two left lanes are blocked. There's also a crash on the South 427 right at the 401 in the right lane. And West Gardner at Jameson. The right lane is blocked there with a crash. 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Car and motorcycle owners, the Charity Automotive Festival is Saturday, June 13th at the Stouffville Athletic Center, raising funds to help people with developmental disabilities. 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If you spot traffic trouble, you can call us or text us hands-free at 905-427-9696. I'll have more traffic in less than 10 minutes.
2: 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Mark Carney announcing a new council to focus on national unity in the wake of a spike in anti-Semitism across the country. And in sports, Canada's men's soccer team picked up a win in a friendly ahead of the World Cup. 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
0: Should remind everybody as well that if you live within, how long is it from the...
2: 10 kilometers.
0: Sorry, 10 kilometers from the nuclear plant, and you still have a landline, you'll be getting a phone call to test for emergency. Is that what it is?
2: Yes, it's an emergency, part of your emergency alert system. So today, 10K radius gets the phone call, and then tomorrow you'll hear the sirens outside of the plants.
0: Don't panic.
2: Nope, it's just a test.
0: So for all those who still have the landlines, all 10 of you will be getting the call today. Might be a little bit more than that.
1: But yeah, it might be just a few more than that.
2: Yes.
0: It comes up as, I did some research on this. 905-666-6291.
2: Yes. Mm-hmm.
0: That's the number. And I called it, and it's basically Durham 311 is the answer on the other. I'm assuming they'll have like a pre-recorded thing.
2: Yeah.
0: Hi, this is just a test, blah, blah, blah.
2: Basically, yeah.
0: Okay. And would you like your ducks cleaned? So there you go. That's what's happening at some point today.
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0: GTA's number one country, KX96. Fishing in the dark? I don't think they're talking about fishing.
1: No. How perceptive of you.
0: Gotta get up pretty early in the afternoon to fool me.
1: Right?
0: Sunny and 25 today, 27 tomorrow, and Thursday with sunshine. It's beautiful. 16 degrees right now. This is what we've been waiting for. Mm-hmm. It's a little late to the party, but the party's still going. Let's get her going.
1: All right. Well, on the West 401 at Brimley in the Collectors, there's two left lanes blocked off, and it is starting to slow on that West 401 from about Henry Street over to west of Lake Ridge, and then it slows because of that collision starting around Morningside, and it continues busy pretty much right across to Islington. On the East 401, slowdowns from the 410 right through to Keele. And then we had problems on the south 427 at the 401. They have cleared away. Still this issue west on the Gardner at Jamison, where the right lane is blocked off with a collision. Then on the south 404, it's slowing from actually Stouffville Road. It's busy down to 16th Avenue and then approaching Finch onto the South Parkway down to about Bayview Bloor. 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I'll have more traffic in less than 10 minutes.
0: Just curious if anybody else has seen this. One of the great movies I watched recently on our holidays, it was Remarkably Bright Creatures.
1: Oh, on Netflix. I've seen that one. Yeah, I've heard great things about it.
0: You haven't seen it, though?
1: No, I haven't watched it. Not yet,
0: You
1: no.
0: have to watch that movie. Put it on your list, but watch it before it's gone.
1: Yeah, yeah.
0: The premise is so, at first I was like, what? Okay, I'll mention it. You can mention the premise. Mm-hmm. It involves a talking octopus, basically.
1: Okay.
0: And you go, oh, come on. Uh-uh. You wait. You get your Kleenex box.
1: Yeah, that's what you said. Have the Kleenex box handy.
0: Oh, yeah.
1: Okay.
0: Yeah.
1: All right.
0: I can tell you that's one of the best movies I've seen in a long time. It was surprisingly.
1: Okay.
0: Sally Field is in it. That's right.
1: Yeah.
0: Somebody said, Sally Field, my God, I didn't think I would like it. But yeah, it was good. It got me at the got you at the end. And that's Joe.
1: Yeah, yeah, exactly.
0: Like guys and women.
1: Mm-hmm.
0: This is a tearjerker.
1: Andrea, she only watches murder documentaries on Netflix. Usually, I'll break with tradition and try. Yeah. No, I have heard wonderful things about this. You know what? I think it's supposed to be where our trailer is. I think it's supposed to be a pretty rainy weekend. So maybe it'll be a good weekend to watch a movie. Yeah.
0: I would watch it. I would highly recommend it. If I'm wrong, I'll pay you $20.
1: You won't be wrong. I've heard good things about it, yeah.
0: It really is. It's filmed in Vancouver area.
1: Oh, that's cool.
0: Sally Field is terrific. The the main guy character is Bill Pullman's son. Remember Bill Pullman?
1: Okay, yeah. Really?
0: Yeah.
1: Oh, I didn't know that. Oh, Louise said read the book. It's better.
0: Huh. Yeah, well, I'm sure it's good. Yeah.
1: Okay.
0: All right, we'll check it out. Anyway.
1: Yeah, absolutely.
0: Remarkably Bright Creatures.
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0: It's 8:27. How about this? Someone texted us. The guy who does the voice of the octopus in the movie played Dr. Octopus in Spider-Man. Really? I guess he's typecast now. It's Big Rich, KX96.

0: Good morning. It's 8:30. I'm Craig Smith with KX 96 News. Mainly sunny today. The high 25. It is 16 right now. Checking traffic. Here's Carolyn.
1: All right. Well, west on the 401, the collectors at Brimley, we have two left lanes closed off because of a collision. It is backed up to Morningside, and it actually continues slow right across to Islington. We did have a crash on the south 427 at the 401. That's cleared away. Problems continue west on the Gardner at Jameson in the right lane. The KX 96 traffic patrol continues.
0: Making news this morning, Toronto police laying hate charges against five people accused of bringing anti-Semitic signs to a protest, including a Whitby man. Police say the group displayed those signs and handed out others at the event back in March. Some of the suspects were even wearing disguises. Now, they were all arrested Sunday after searches through Durham and Toronto. Mark Carney says a new National Unity Council will assess what is driving anti-Semitism in Canada. Speaking at a synagogue in Toronto yesterday, Carney said the council has a clear mission to combat racism and hate in all of their forms.
2: The council will assess the nature, the scale, and the drivers of anti-Semitism in Canada, including across our public institutions, our workplaces, our campuses, our public services, our professional bodies, our online spaces.
0: Now, Carney says the country is failing Jewish Canadians. Pierre Poilievre is not confident a meeting between Canada, the U.S. Trade Minister Dominic LeBlanc, and Donald Trump's trade czar in Washington today will be productive. A mandatory review of the Canada-U.S.-Mexico trade agreement is set for next month, but official talks between our two countries have not yet started. Donald Trump says Israel and Hezbollah are agreeing to dial back fighting after he talked with Israeli Prime Minister Benjamin Netanyahu and communicated with the Lebanon militant group through mediators. Trump announcing the development yesterday in a social media post following a call with Netanyahu. Israeli forces recently made their deepest incursion into Lebanon in more than a quarter century. Durham Region testing its nuclear public alerting system over the next 2 days. Today, they'll be auto-dialing landlines within a 10K radius of the Pickering and Darlington stations. Tomorrow, you'll hear sirens sounding, but it's all just a test. A Whitby man is behind an app that focuses on bargains in stores that the flyers don't show you. 21-year-old Landon Roberts says he got the idea for Deal Pal after driving around with his mom looking for clearance sales.
3: And we were just, wasting gas money, and it was just so much time. It was really time-consuming. So I'm like, there has to be a better way to do this. So now, instead of having to drive around all the time, it's so much better that people in stores post.
0: Now, Deal Pal shows you clearance deals nearby that other bargain hunters have found. Canada shut out Uzbekistan in a World Cup tune-up match in Edmonton. They won 2-0 and have one more stop Friday in Montreal against Ireland before the tournament begins June 12th. The Marlies lost Game 3 of the AHL's East Final at home last night, 5-3 to the Wilkes-Barre Scranton Penguins. Toronto's still up 2-1. The Stanley Cup Final begins tonight as the 12-1 Carolina Hurricanes host the Vegas Golden Knights. The Blue Jays visit Atlanta for 3 starting tonight. It's 8:34. Your 5-day forecast is next.
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0: Here's your 5-day forecast today. A sunny start, then a mix of sun and cloud around noon, high 25.

0: A sunny start, then a mix of sun and cloud around noon, high 25. Few clouds tonight with an overnight low of 9. Mainly sunny tomorrow, the high 27. Sunny Thursday, the high 27. Friday, a mix of sun and cloud. Could see showers, the high 26. And Saturday, a mix of sun and cloud. Chance of showers at a high of 23. Right now, 15 in Toronto, it's 17 in Markham, and it's 16 in Oshawa. I'm Craig Smith. 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
1: Thank you very much, Craig. We're off and running here. Beautiful day for us. It's 8:35. I love that kid that developed that app.
2: Yes, Deal Pal.
1: Mm-hmm. Deal Pal.
0: Yep.
1: Inspired by driving around with his mom.
0: Yeah.
1: Looking for deals.
2: Looking for deals, yeah.
1: I'll tell you what. If I was to create an app after driving around with my mom, it'd be like, which one of her friends are sick or no longer here?
2: That's my obituary app.
1: Obituary app.
2: Jerry, yes.
1: She's great. Yeah.

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1: That's Tucker Wetmore and Brunette.
0: Golden sunshine today.
1: Mm-hmm.
0: Looking beautiful. 25 degrees will be the high. It is 16 degrees right now.
1: And on the West 401, we do have this crash in the collectors at Brimley. Two left lanes are blocked. So the West 401, it's slowing as you approach the 412. Picks up over towards Salem. A bit of a delay around White's again. And then it slows from Morningside. And it continues busy pretty much right across to Islington. On the East 401, slowdowns, they start around Dixie, and again, it continues busy right across to the Don Valley Parkway. The South 404, it's slowing 19th Avenue to 16th Avenue, and then from Steeles onto the Parkway down to Bayview Bloor. On the South 400, that's slowing as you approach Teston down to Major McKenzie, and then Finch down to the 401. 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The KX96 Traffic Patrol continues.
0: Just give you a heads up for tomorrow. First of all, a couple of things. It's a KX96 Wind Sticker Wednesday, and we have some tasty stuff to give away.
1: Yeah, ribs for two at Bowmanville's Rockin' Ribs and Brews, which is next weekend, June 12th to 14th at the Garnet B. Rickard Recreation Complex.
0: Right. And we're going to chat with Tim Hicks.
1: Mm-hmm.
0: Tomorrow we'll have him on the air. He's got the tour, the Going Somewhere tour.
1: Yep. And there's a stop coming next Friday.
0: Yep.
1: June 12th.
0: The Opera House.
1: Mm-hmm. You got it.
0: What an iconic venue that would be to perform at, and he will. And we'll talk to him about that and new music and other fun stuff. As always, Tim Hicks, the pride of Niagara Falls. And he'll be on the air with us tomorrow morning.
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4: 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I'm Olivia Flanagan. 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
0: Nate Smith. Whiskey on you. 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

0: PA's number one country, KX96. That is Nate Smith and Whiskey on You. Sunscreen everywhere on you. It's going to be sunny at 25 degrees. Right now it's 16.
1: All right, and the collision, here's some good news. The crash on the West 401 in the Collectors at Brimley, it has cleared away. So the two left lanes have reopened, but it is a slow drive still. So the West 401 is slowing around Henry Street over to west of Lake Ridge. And then from Morningside, on and off, basically, right across to Islington. East 401 from Dixie, again, on and off over towards the Don Valley Parkway. On the South 404, that's slow from 19th Avenue to 16th Avenue, and then Steeles on to the parkway down to about Don Mills. 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
0: And we'll get into a long ride of New Country. 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

0: PA's number one country, KX96, having a house party in here, Carolyn.
1: There's
0: Yes, we are.
1: Yes.
0: We have some friends visiting from Australia.
1: We do.
0: All the way with John the Aussie, our regular Australian. By the way, is that an okay term to say, Aussie? Well, that's fine. Yeah. Okay. Oi! All right, I'll say that.
1: I feel like you'd be hard-pressed to offend somebody from Australia. I really do.
0: They're the nicest people
1: I know. I feel like it would be hard to do that.
0: I never met an Aussie I didn't like.
1: Right?
0: They come to your party, they drink your beer, and steal your girlfriend.
1: That's right.
0: But I love them. I love them.
1: And you say thank you
0: when
1: they do.
0: Yeah. I know. I'm just going to check on traffic.
1: On the West 401, it is slowing around Henry Street over to west of Lake Ridge, and then it starts to slow around Morningside over to Nielsen in the Collectors. That's where we have a collision. The center lane is blocked, and then slow down start again around Markham Road, and it continues busy across to Bayview in the Express. There's problems there in the right lane. Then on the East 401, delays from the 410 over to the 400 in the Collectors. The center lane is blocked again, another stalled vehicle. On the South 404, it's slowing from about Steeles onto the South Parkway down to Bayview Bloor. 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I'll have more traffic in less than 10 minutes.
0: Talking more Aussie stuff here with our friends from Australia, where they said... It's heading to winter where they live on the near the Gold Coast.
1: Mm-hmm.
0: It's like 24 degrees in the daytime.
1: Oh, yeah. And that's getting near winter?
0: That's getting near winter.
1: Oh, I would love to have that getting near winter.
0: Maybe
1: here.
0: Maybe we should put one of them on here.
1: Can you swing it around? Just be careful there.
0: Who wants to go on?
2: Okay, right. What do you want me to say?
0: Just don't swear. She's been swearing. How are you?
2: I'm fine.
0: And what is your name?
2: Pam,
0: and you are John's sister.
2: That's right.
0: And so the two of you, obviously. And how long ago did John leave Australia?
2: Oh, he left many years ago.
0: What, yeah.
2: 40 years ago?
0: 40 years ago. Wow.
2: 40 years ago.
0: And they've been celebrating ever since.
2: We were.
0: I want to mention that John... lives in Oshawa, mm-hmm. and he's got the most amazing Christmas display you'll ever see. It's incredible.
1: Mm-hmm.
0: And it must take him a month to put it all up, something like that. So, you know, we've mentioned it on the air before.
1: Yes,
0: it's really incredible. What's it like down there at Christmas time in Australia? Because you're not going to have any snow.
2: No. Really, really hot. Probably maybe 35 of a day, 37 of a day.
0: Nice.
2: So it's,
0: that's a little warm for me.
3: Yeah, Santa is sweating.
0: Yes.
2: So warm. But it's nice. It's nice at the beach.
0: Yeah.
2: Beaches are beautiful.
0: Because Keith Urban mentioned that. His idea of what did they do? They do a Barbie, throw some stuff on the Bobby, and go surfing, basically.
1: Mm-hmm.
0: Yeah.
1: Mm-hmm.
0: Well, that's great. Well, thank you for making your way in here. We really appreciate it. She came all the way from Australia just to be on this show.
1: Yeah.
0: And now she's flying right back.
1: Yeah.
2: Thanks for having us.
0: Yeah, thank you.
2: Thank you. Bye.
0: Really appreciate it. Thank you. That's 9:17. We'll check your forecast next.
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0: All right, we're going to have lots of sunshine today. We'll get 25 for the high. And then overnight tonight, it remains clear. A low of 9. We're still getting those low temperatures. Sunshine on Wednesday. Tomorrow, KX96 Windsticker Wednesday, 27. And then sunny and 27 Thursday as well. Unbelievable. Right now, 16 degrees in Oshawa and Brampton, 15 in Toronto. There's weather and more at KXCountry.fm. Long ride of New Country starts with Megan Maroney. This is 6 months later.

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1: John Party Boots Off, GTA's number one country, KX96. You want to take your boots off, you want to take your sweaters off, your gloves, hats. Finally, we've emerged, and the warmer weather is here. I mean, it's about time. 25 degrees will be our high today.
2: Just for the record, I'm glad you stopped there.
1: Yeah.
2: I just don't want to felt the need to point that off. Out. No, exactly. All right, on the North 400 at Highway 89, we have some debris there in the left lane. There was a collision on the West 401 in the collectors at Nielsen. It's gone, and problems West 401 in the Express at Bayview. They have also cleared away, but it is still a slow drive this morning on the West 401 as you approach the 412 over towards Salem. Around Nielsen, across to Young, and then east on the 401 in the collectors at the 400. There is a stalled vehicle. It's there in the center lane. It's got things backed up to about Dixie. 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

0: GTA's number one country, KX96. A lot of chatting going on the end of that song.
1: Well, they got a lot to talk about.
0: Tyler, Joe Miller, and Matt Lang never met a beer I didn't like. I never met a day like this I didn't like, I'll tell you that. It's going to be beautiful. Forecast details coming up.
2: All right. We do have some emergency road work going on the South 427. The transfers at Bloor, they are blocked right now because of that. East 401, the collectors at the 400. We have two right lanes closed off. Again, that is for a stalled vehicle. And then on the West 401, slowdowns from the 412 to west of Lake Ridge and then approaching Markham Road across to Young. If you spot traffic trouble, you can call us or text us hands-free at 905-427-9696. The KX96 Traffic Patrol continues.
0: 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We'll be here with the KX Morning Ride, Ellison Archer, and, of course, Craig Smith. 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
0: Well, a beauty. Sunshine at 25 degrees for the high today. Clear tonight. It'll be kind of cool. Low of 9. Tomorrow it's a KX96 Windsticker Wednesday. Mainly sunny. High of 27. Scattered barbecued ribs with a Windsticker Wednesday as well in there. And then Thursday, sunny at 27. Right now it's 18 in Ajax and Mississauga. It's 19 in Port Perry. There's weather and more at KXCountry.fm. Long Ride of New Country into the Brian Floyd Show starts with Bailey Zimmerman. Here's Chevy Silverado.

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0: Tim Hicks, Going Somewhere on GTA's number one country, KX96. And Brian, beautiful day here across GTA. Sun is shining. It is also National Leave the Office Early Day or Leave Work Early Day. And I'd say in terms of days to leave early, this might be the day. Just get out of there. Go walk in the park or go for a picnic or a bike ride or, you know, hit one of the trails around the GTA or, you know, go play a round of golf or sit on your back deck at a tan. Knock off early. Get out of there. Go enjoy the sunshine. It's supposed to hit, I believe, 25, 26 under sunny skies today. We will get to your full forecast in just a few and kicking off a long ride of new country with Dina Carter up next.
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6: KX Weather. A mainly sunny day today and a high of 25. Few clouds tonight. Overnight down to 9. Tomorrow mainly sunny. The high 27 and sunny Thursday, 27 degrees. There's weather and more at kxcountry.fm.

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0: Co Wetzel, Jesse Murph, that's High Road on GTA's number one country, KX96. Dina Carter, a couple songs back there. That song, Strawberry Wine, it always takes me back. I don't know if this is true for you, but it reminds me of just being younger, like adolescence and making mistakes and young love and simpler times. Long ride of new country just straight ahead. We'll kick things off with Jason Aldean up next.
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0: Well, Vincent Mason just came off tour with Morgan Wallen, his first real big tour. And he got to play stadiums with one of the biggest artists on the planet. He also just sold out the Danforth Music Hall in Toronto a couple weeks ago. We'll get to both Morgan Wallen and Vincent Mason after Jason Aldean. It's She's Country on GTA's number one country, KX96.

0: Morning, Brody. Man Without a Woman on GTA's number one country, KX96. And Brian, what does your ideal night look like? Are you with the fam, or maybe you're out for dinner, or you're with some friends, but you're having a drink on a patio somewhere, or catching a movie? Pedro Pascal has weighed in on this, a very famous actor. He was in The Last of Us in pretty much every movie made over the course of the last 10 years. He said, "My ideal night out is a night in." And I'll say, the older I get, and this is coming from like a 99% extrovert, sometimes I get excited when plans are canceled. Like, we'll have plans and I'm like, it's perfect because I'm going to hit the couch for 4 hours and then I'm going to roll that into bed and it's going to be glorious.
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24: A mainly sunny day today and a high of 25. Few clouds tonight, overnight down to 9. Tomorrow, mainly sunny, the high 27. And sunny Thursday, 27 degrees. There's weather and more at kxcountry.fm.

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0: Dallas Smith, Tipping Point on GTA's number one country, KX96. We're into June now, which means we're at the tip of concert, outdoor concert, festival season, and quite a few coming up. But you remember back in the day when there wasn't a lot of festivals. You know, there was maybe, you know, Boots and Hearts existed. Remember the Hot Havelock Festival? That was fantastic. Now you got so many great festivals. You know, Dallas Smith, who we just played, he's going to be at the North of Nowhere Fest this July with, I think, Tim Hicks and Nate Holler and Sasha are all on that bill at Tebe as well. The Springtide Music Fest, that's coming up next week. We're a little over a week from that. Robin Ottolini, it's happening in Uxbridge. Robin, who you know, you love, she is going to be performing at that. 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
13: A mix of sun and cloud today and a high of 25. A few clouds this evening, a low of 9. Mainly sunny tomorrow, a high of 27. And sunshine again for Thursday, a high of 30. There's the weather and more at kxcountry.fm.

0: Prairie State's Easy Man on GTA's number one country, KX96. Heard from Tucker Wetmore back there, his latest brunette. There is just a beautiful little part at the end of that song where he's playing piano, and that's actually Tucker Wetmore playing the piano. He taught himself to play at the age of 11. And then I think back to, you know, what I was doing. I don't know about you, what I was doing when I was 11, I'm like, a whole lot of nothing. If I spent half as much time playing with, you know, Ninja Turtles as I would, if I picked up the piano, might have made something of myself. But here we are. You know, I wouldn't change it for the world. Long ride of new country on the way. We've got John Party coming up next.
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0: Well, Carter Faith, we'll get to her latest on the way. Also, the Chicks, they are going to be headlining the Boots and Hearts Saturday night in just a few months' time. One from them as well. First, John Party. 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
1: Hey, it's Carter Faith. You're about to hear Betty. Betty is my fun little take on a cheating song. Betty's a Betty right now, she's singing. And here's my new song.
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0: Sully Burroughs, Put It On Me on GTA's number one country, KX96. And Brian, what do you think is the key to a long, happy, and healthy life? Probably just doing the things you love, I would imagine, right? 105-year-old woman out of the UK says the secret to a long life is drinking beer and never getting married. That's her tip. She said she just celebrated her 105th birthday with a pint of Guinness. Kathleen Hennings out of the UK, and she said, "Yeah, beer and never getting married, just being single and slugging beers, which is something that I'm doing anyway. I'm like I unintentionally gonna live to be 105. I mean, I got time to figure it out."
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10: A mix of sun and cloud today and a high of 25. A few clouds this evening, a low of 9. Mainly sunny tomorrow, a high of 27. And sunshine again for Thursday, a high of 30. There's the weather and more at kxcountry.fm.

We're gonna stomp our boots till the neighbors call the cops. 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We'll turn the die way up to 10, then we'll turn it up again. And we

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1: Good afternoon. It is 12:01. I'm Holly Lynn with KX96 News. A mix of sun and cloud and a high of 25 today. It is 23 right now and making news this hour. Fill up your car today. Gas prices are going up at midnight. Experts are predicting an increase of 8 cents a liter across the GTA. It'll bring the average to $1.77.9 a liter. Police are investigating after a man was stabbed in Oshawa. Officers spotted him downtown near the corner of Simcoe and Bond Saturday morning. He was taken to a trauma center with serious but non-life-threatening injuries. Turns out he was stabbed in a nearby field about an hour before he was found. A man is charged after he allegedly sexually assaulted an 8-year-old girl at a store in Scarborough last month. Police were called to the Finch and McCowan Road area back on May 12th. They say a man approached the girl in the store, sexually assaulted, and followed her around before grabbing her. He ran when a family member confronted him. Canada has sent a letter to the United States and Mexico recommending that the three countries renew the Continental Trade Pact. The letter from Canada is required as part of the mandatory review of the Canada-U.S.-Mexico Agreement on Trade, also known as CUSMA. U.S. Trade Representative Jameson Greer has previously said he'd be open to two separate bilateral agreements, but has noted that aspects of CUSMA work very well. If you have not filled out your 2026 census yet, you might get a visit from a Statistics Canada employee. They're doing phone follow-ups and knocking on doors to remind people to fill it out and help if they need it. The goal of the census is to help guide decisions about programs, services, and infrastructure in your community. And Durham officials say tick bite infections are on the rise. Wendella Gobin is Durham's senior public health inspector. She says most infections happen during the summer.
2: Ticks are everywhere in Durham region, and we are having a lot of exposures even in people's backyards.
1: Gobin says wearing bright clothing, tucking your socks into your pants, and wearing a DEET or carbon-based insect repellent can help avoid a tick bite. The Blue Jays open a 3-game road series against the NL East leading Atlanta Braves tonight. Kevin Gausman will be on the mound for the Jays, who have lost 2 in a row. And the Carolina Hurricanes and Vegas Golden Knights open the best of 7 Stanley Cup final tonight in Raleigh, North Carolina. Local news, weather, and more is on the Durham Radio News app and durhamradionews.com. 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
1: A mix of sun and cloud today and a high of 25. A few clouds this evening, a low of 9. Mainly sunny tomorrow, a high of 27. And sunshine again for Thursday, a high of 30. There's the weather and more at kxcountry.fm.

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0: Dean Brody, Bring Down the House on GTA's number one country, KX96 in Pride. Somebody had tweeted out this week that their neighbor was mowing their yard. They're doing their grass at just after 7 o'clock. And as you were saying, you know, this should be done during the day, you know, 9 to 5. Sometime in there. And, you know, the internet is kind of split on this because people saying, you know, we have day jobs. Like, when are you supposed to do this? Other people saying, well, that's what the weekends are for. And, you know, a lot of people weighing in saying, no, I'm eating dinner at that time, or I'm, you know, putting the kids to bed. Like, that's too late to be mowing your grass. And maybe not this necessarily, but what is like bad neighbor behavior? Something that you would never ever do that just drives you nuts about maybe a past or present neighbor, something they do that you wish they wouldn't. 905-427-9696 is our text line. We will get to some of your texts on the way, kicking off a long ride with Morgan Wallen up next.
1: 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Tennille Towns, Nate Holler, Orono Fair, September 11th. One word, so much fun. Well, I mean, well, that was three, but I was never really good at math anyway. 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
7: KX Weather. A mix of sun and cloud today and a high of 25. A few clouds this evening, a low of 9. Mainly sunny tomorrow, a high of 27. And sunshine again for Thursday, a high of 30. There's weather and more at kxcountry.fm.

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I can't get enough of that one right now. New music from Jason Aldean. It's called Don't Tell on Me on GTA's number one country, KX96. I'm Brian. We're talking about bad neighbor behavior, stuff your neighbor does that just kind of drives you nuts a little bit. 905-427-9696. This text from Andy says, my neighbor has a motorcycle. It's very frustrating. He will sit in his driveway and for some reason just rev the thing nonstop. It's not often, so I'm thankful for that, but just on very nice days and weekends. It wouldn't bother me if he would just start it and go, but he never does. It's just really loud. Yeah, that would be frustrating. You're just trying to chill out in your backyard, maybe have a barbecue, just chill with your friends, your family, and then somebody's just constantly revving the engine on a bike.

0: You just chill with your friends, your family, and then somebody just constantly revving the engine on a bike. That would probably tick me off too. Something that your neighbor does or has done past or present that just kind of drives you crazy. 905-427-9696 is our text line. We'll get more of your texts on the way. Russell Dickerson coming up next.
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0: Talking about bad neighbor behaviors, things that your neighbor maybe does that just kind of drives you crazy a little bit. 905-427-9696. This text says, perpetually barking dogs. Yeah, that can get frustrating. You know, if you leave your dog outside all day and it barks a lot. Or I had this neighbor who he would leave his windows open constantly and the dog would bark at everything on the street. And so you could just, if you're outside, you can hear everything. You can hear the dog barking 24/7. And it is a little frustrating. Something that your neighbor does or has done, past or present, that just kind of drives you nuts. 905-427-9696 is our text line. More of your texts on the way. 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
1: Brett Kissel, Dierks Bentley, it's Hurtin' Songs on GTA's number one country, KX96. And Brian, what is some bad neighbor behavior, maybe something that your past or present neighbor does that just kind of drives you crazy? A lot of good texts coming in here. This one says, smoking in their yard just outside of my window. Our houses are close together. The smoke always blows inside my window. Yeah, that kind of stinks. literally stinks. Pacing around the backyard where I can see them looking inside my living room, constantly just staring at me. Yeah, that would be, I mean, it's fine. You could be in your backyard, but just don't look in my window. Like a peeping Tom. That's weird. We have the best neighbors. My neighbor and I hang out all the time. See, that's great. That's the flip side of the coin, is you have really good neighbors. Our neighbors are great. We can't see each other through the trees, this person says. My upstairs neighbor yelling at the children every day. And this one says drug house next door. Cops are there all the time. Yeah, that would suck too. I wouldn't like that very much. What is some bad neighbor behavior, past, present neighbor, that just kind of drives you nuts? 905-427-9696. You can text us. We've got Cody Johnson's latest coming up next.
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10: A mix of sun and cloud today and a high of 25. A few clouds this evening, a low of 9. Mainly sunny tomorrow, a high of 27. And sunshine again for Thursday, a high of 30. There's weather and more at kxcountry.fm.

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0: Never Drinking Again. That's the Reklaws on GTA's number one country, KX96. And Brian, they're coming back around this September, September 24th to be exact, to be at the RBC Amphitheater with Dean Brody. A chance to catch both in concert, same stage, same day. That should be a good one. 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Apparently, a television channel, because some people still have cable, accidentally, I don't know how you do this, but they accidentally aired Teletubbies, the show, the cartoon Teletubbies, the children's show Teletubbies, anyway, I don't know if it was cartoon, but with the subtitles from The Sopranos, which is, I mean, this is the collab we've all been waiting for, right? Like, I mean, I'm already invested in this episode.
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9: A mix of sun and cloud today and a high of 25. A few clouds this evening, a low of 9. Mainly sunny tomorrow, a high of 27. And sunshine again for Thursday, a high of 30. There's the weather and more at kxcountry.fm.

0: Shania Twain, Man, I Feel Like a Woman on GTA's number one country, KX96. Zach Top, little ways back there. There's video circulating of him smoking a dart at a charity celebrity baseball game. And only Zach Top would light up a heater during a celebrity baseball match. Yeah, it was pretty good. Long run, a new country on the way. Brooks and Dunn kick things off up next.
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0: Brody Whiskey in a Teacup on GTA's number one country, KX96. I'm frying. That is just about going to do it for my time. Tomorrow, KX Win Sticker Wednesday, we've got a great prize. The Bowmanville Rockin' Ribs and Brews Fest is coming up next weekend, June 12th to 14th. And we've got your ribs for two to the Rib Fest. 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Derek Mann is in next. He'll take you right through your afternoon. Kane Brown's latest on the way. Enjoy the rest of this sunny Tuesday. We'll catch you again tomorrow.
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7: A mix of sun and cloud today and a high of 25. A few clouds this evening, a low of 9. Mainly sunny tomorrow, a high of 27. And sunshine again for Thursday, a high of 30. There's weather and more at kxcountry.fm.

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0: Eric Ling on GTA's number one country, KX96. Good afternoon, Derek Van with you. Owen, the big winner at the CMA Ontario Awards over the weekend in Port Credit. He picked up Single of the Year for that song. He's also Male Artist of the Year and the big award for Fans Choice. A big congratulations to all the winners over the weekend. We'll get to another long ride of new country on the way. Can we talk about another beautiful sunny day out there? And we have got Kenny Chesney coming up to kick things off following a full check on weather.
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0: Beautiful sunny skies this afternoon. A little bit of cloud is expected into this evening as well. Tomorrow we are back to mainly sunny skies once again. A high of 27. Sunny as well. Thursday, a high of 30. A little bit of cloudiness in the evening. It is 25 now in Toronto, 18 in Markham, and 22 in Port Perry. There's weather and more at kxcountry.fm. 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

0: still love that one. Madeline Merlot, middle of the bed, GTA's number one country, KX96. Good afternoon. Derek Mann here. We got Aaron Goodvin coming up in another long ride. Dierks Bentley kicking things off next. Hang on.
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0: Rashad Brownlee on GTA's number one country, KX96. Good afternoon. Derek Mann with you. We have got the North of Nowhere Music Festival coming up mid-July. Dallas Smith is a performer there. Bunch more as well. Tickets are on sale now. You can find that at KX96.fm. It's happening up in Lindsay. And we got Dallas Smith on the way in another long ride. The brand new one from Russell Dickerson, I'm loving. We'll kick things off next.
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0: Sun cloud mix this afternoon. A couple of clouds tonight with an overnight low of 9. Tomorrow, another hot day. Sunny, a high of 27. Clear skies throughout. Sunny as well. Thursday, getting up to 30. Some cloudy periods in the evening. Right now, it is 25 in Toronto and Brampton, 24 in Whitby. There's weather and more at kxcountry.fm. 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

0: Jack Laws on GTA's number one country, KX96. Good afternoon, Derek Mann with you. The Rec Laws joining Dean Brody. That'll be at the RBC Amphitheater coming up on September 24th. Tickets and details, KX96.fm. Another summer show I'm excited about, Casey Musgraves with Midland. That's going to be at Scotiabank Arena exactly a month before August 24th. Casey Musgraves' new one, kicking off another long ride next.
1: So far, just filling in with volume on the 401 through the city. No live lane problems into Durham. Eastbound, not bad at all. Even the westbound side looks good through the 412. Don Valley Parkway North, it's filling in straight from the Gardner. I'm Atal Sperling. More traffic in minutes on KX96.
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4: Mix of sun and cloud this afternoon, more so cloudy this evening, but tomorrow we are back to sunny, clear skies with a high of 27. Thursday, even more so with sunshine and a high of 30. That cloudiness rolling back in Thursday night. It's 25 right now across the GTA, Oshawa, Toronto, and Mississauga. There's weather and more at kxcountry.fm. 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

0: 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Lainey Wilson on deck. 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
1: 401 through the city, just getting heavier with volume, not dealing with any problems through the Durham region. Eastbound 401, no issue. Don Valley Parkway North, a busy drive from Bloor. KX traffic is brought to you in part by the Capitol Theater in Port Hope. 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I'm Maytel Sperling. More traffic in minutes on KX 96.
2: 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Here's what's making news this hour. Like a yo-yo, gas going up 8 cents at midnight, and the Stanley Cup final starts tonight. 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
3: Two Canadian country stars will be shining at the Orono Fair this year. 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Tenille Townes, Nate Holler, Orono Fair, September 11th. One word, so much fun. Well, I mean, well, that was three, but I was never really good at math anyway. 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

0: Tim Hicks on GTA's number one country, KX96. He is out on the Going Somewhere Tour, coming somewhere, that somewhere being the Opera House in Toronto, coming up June 12th. Tickets and details are on sale now. Details, I should say. You can find those at KX96.fm. We look forward to that coming up next Friday. Another long ride of new country is on the way. Sorry, that is two Fridays from now, isn't it? I need to know my... No, it is next Friday. Okay, I'm just going to move on to the next thing. That's June 12th, Tim Hicks. Faith Hill is up next. I shouldn't question myself.
1: 401 through the city, just getting much heavier with volume. Heading into Durham, eastbound 401. The transfer is just by Port Union. It looks like we have problems in the right lane. Beyond that, building Brock Road to Salem, also through Whitby and Oshawa. Don Valley Parkway North, it's pretty jammed from Bloor. 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
0: Couple of clouds tonight, light winds, an overnight low of 9. Tomorrow we are back to the sunshine with a high of 27. A couple of clouds in the evening. Sunny again Thursday, a high of 30. Again, cloudy periods throughout Thursday night. It's 25 now in Ajax and Toronto. It's 22 in Richmond Hill. There's weather and more at kxcountry.fm. The newest from Owen Wrigling coming up. Here's Faith Hill.

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7: Good afternoon. It's 4 o'clock. I'm Holly Lynn with KX 96 News for Canada Flooring and Rugs in Whitby. A few clouds this evening with an overnight low of 9. It's 25 right now. Checking traffic. Maytel?
8: 401 through the city, just very slow with volume both ways. Heading into Durham, eastbound 401, tie up Brock Road to Salem. Picking up through Whippy and Oshawa, heading Don Valley Parkway northbound. It is slow from just beyond the Gardner. I'm Atal Sperling. More traffic in minutes on KX96.
7: Making news this hour, a man is seriously hurt after a stabbing in an Oshawa field. He was rushed to a Toronto trauma center after police found him close to Simcoe and Bond over the weekend. Police didn't say which field he was attacked in, but it was close to where he was spotted. So far, there's no suspect description. A Toronto man is facing charges after a brazen sex assault involving an 8-year-old girl. Officers say this happened inside a store near Finch and McCowan last month. The man followed the girl around, grabbed her, and ran off when he was confronted by her family. Iran appears to be shutting down ceasefire talks with the U.S. as Israel continues to attack Lebanon. This comes less than a day after Donald Trump's announcement that Israel agreed to dial back their strikes. But instead, Israel launched a series of drone attacks and threatened to bomb Beirut. Gas prices shooting up once again. At midnight, they are expected to jump 8 cents across the GTA. That will put the average pump price just shy of $1.78 a liter. Now, although you may not see the positive benefits yet, Mark Carney says his government's plan to boost the economy is settling in. Statistics Canada reported 2 consecutive quarters of economic decline, which some are calling a technical recession. Carney said the economic data will be uneven and show weakness as plans to reduce immigration and government spending take shape. It is tick season, and Durham officials say infections from bites are up. Wendella Gobin is Durham's senior public health inspector. She says ticks are active whenever the weather is above freezing.
9: The most exposures occur during the summer months when the nymphs are more prevalent as opposed to the adult ticks because they're a lot smaller to identify.
7: For information on how to prevent a tick bite, visit DurhamRadioNews.com. And Stats Canada is knocking on doors and calling anyone who has not filled out their census. Enumerators will be calling people in visiting homes to offer help filling it out. The census helps make decisions on services, programs, and infrastructure in communities right across Canada. The Blue Jays open a 3-game road series against the NL East leading Atlanta Braves tonight. Kevin Gausman will be on the mound for the Jays, who have lost 2 in a row now. And the Carolina Hurricanes and Vegas Golden Knights open the best of 7 Stanley Cup final tonight in Raleigh, North Carolina. Local news, weather, and more is on the Durham Radio News app and DurhamRadioNews.com. Weather is next.
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12: Couple of clouds tonight. Overnight, a low of 9 with some light wind. Sunshine tomorrow. A high for the day of 27. And Thursday, sunny. A high of 30. It's 25 now in Bowmanville and Brampton. 19 in Markham. There's weather and more at kxcountry.fm. The newest from Savannah Jade on the way. This guy just pushed over his piano because it wasn't working during the I'm Still the Problem tour over the weekend. It's Morgan Wallen now. You prove.

0: Cameron Whitcomb on GTA's number one country, KX96. He just played a festival in Fergus, and we are looking forward to seeing him when he makes his way to history August 14th. And speaking of festivals, this nice weather has me thinking about it. KX96 presenting Country Night at Springtide Music Festival in Uxbridge. That's next Friday, June 12th. And you can catch Robin Ottolini. She's there on the main stage. Lots of other local talent as well. And all the details and tickets are over at KX96.fm. Tim McGraw kicking off another long ride coming up. KX Traffic, checking that now with Maytel.
1: Southbound 404 ramp to the 401. It looks like there's a stall taking out the right lane. The 401 through the city just getting much heavier with volume. Through the Durham region, eastbound slow now from Whites to Salem. Picking up through Whippy and Oshawa. The Don Valley Parkway north, a heavy drive from Dundas. And KX Traffic is brought to you in part by Red Barn Bingo in Oshawa. Thrills await. Three sessions daily, Friday, Saturday night, 6:45 to $1,000 jackpots must go. 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I'm Maytel Sperling. More traffic in minutes on KX96.
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0: Couple of clouds tonight, an overnight low of 9. Tomorrow, mainly sunny, a high of 27. And Thursday, also sunny, getting up to 30. It is 25 in Toronto and Whitby, 18 in Uxbridge. There's weather and more at kxcountry.fm. 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
1: 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KX Traffic, here's Maytel.
2: 401 both directions, just very slow with volume through the Durham region. Eastbound heavy from Whites to Salem into Whippy, Oshawa, a bit of volume. Don Valley Parkway north, pretty much at a crawl from the Gardner. KX traffic is brought to you in part by Steer Friends in Stouffville and the 6th Annual Charity Automotive Festival, Saturday, June 13th at the Stouffville Athletic Center, raising funds to support people with developmental disabilities. 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I'm Maytel Sperling. More traffic in minutes on KX96.
3: I'm Holly Lynn in the KX96 newsroom. Here's what's making news this hour. MPPs get an extra long summer break. Tick bite infections on the rise in Durham, and the Jays start a series in Atlanta. 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
1: All right, Holly, you brought to my attention that today is National Rocky Road Day, and I thought, you know, it's hot out. I love it. We can talk about ice cream for a minute, right?
3: Okay, yes, we can.
1: So it's National Rocky Road Day today, and is Rocky Road a top-tier ice cream? Because, okay, I'll let you answer that first.
3: Well, my first instinct is to say yes, because it's a really good one.
1: I kind of feel like it's a bit of a texture nightmare, though.
3: Oh, no.
1: No?
3: No, that's variety. Spice of life.
1: So what do we got there? We got the marshmallows, the nuts, and then the chocolate.
3: Is that all that's in there?
1: Well, I'm sure there's other
3: ingredients. I don't know, yeah.
1: But that's the gist of the Rocky Road.
3: When I was a kid and there was Rocky Road available, that was a big treat.
1: Really?
3: You know, well, we're going back a few years because there was not a lot. There was Tiger Tail.
1: I was going to say, I knew you were going to say Tiger Tail.
3: Yeah, I love Tiger Tail.
1: Yeah. I always go for the cotton candy.
3: Yeah, not a big fan. Or the bubble gum.
1: I was going to say, I used to do the bubble gum, but sometimes they have the actual bubble gum pieces in them.
3: Of course they do.
1: Yeah. I
3: know.
1: No, you can't have the ice cream and the bubble gum at the same time.
3: Yes. Well,
1: and it's frozen.
3: We would spit out the bubble gum pieces and collect them in our hand.
1: Okay.
3: And it was a mess. It was disgusting. Yeah. But then after we were done our ice cream, we'd pop all that candy, the gum in our mouth, and then have the gum.
1: It's like a second treat.
3: It's a second treat, although it tasted, it was disgusting.
1: Yeah,
3: but, you know, we did it. Everybody did it anyway.
1: Okay, so would you say that Rocky Road is on the top of your, give me your Mount Rushmore of ice cream flavors. That's what I want from you right now.
3: Okay, you're catching me off guard.
1: I know
3: here.
1: I am.
3: Okay, but I love strawberry.
1: Okay.
3: I'm gonna go classic.
1: That's
3: here.
1: That's a go-to.
3: I love a peanut butter and chocolate.
1: Ooh.
3: Yeah, Haagen-Dazs has this incredible chocolate peanut butter thing going on. Yeah, well, we love peanut butter.
1: We do.
3: We love that. I enjoy a nice butterscotch ripple.
1: Okay. One more.
3: One more? Oh.
1: There's four on Mount Rushmore, right? So I need one more?
3: Oh, okay. Am I allowed to do a sherbet?
1: Sure.
3: Okay, I just love sherbet. I got like orange.
1: Yeah.
3: That's just nice. Yeah, I'm not too crazy.
1: No.
3: Moose Tracks is really good. Moose Tracks has always been solid, a solid choice. But I'm pulling back from the ones that are loaded up.
1: Yeah,
3: now
1: yeah.
3: Because
1: keep it more basic.
3: Yeah, because things get stuck in your teeth.
1: Yeah,
3: I know. I didn't care when I was eight, but I care now.
1: What's your take on the mint chip?
3: No. Never.
1: You're one of those.
3: No, I am one of those.
1: Okay,
3: chocolate and mint do not mix.
1: It is National Rocky Road Day today. What is your top tier ice cream? 905-427-9696.
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0: Rose on GTA's number one country, KX96. He picked up Music Video of the Year at the CMA Ontario's over the weekend for Rally Around. Big congratulations to all the winners this past weekend in Port Credit. Yes, we were talking about ice cream on a warm day. Thank you. The cotton candy ice cream. I know, top tier, right? And I know we got the mint chip lovers. We got the mint chip haters, too. One of those, like, you must brush your teeth with it as well. No, mint chip is up there on the top tier for sure. But thanks for your text. We'll get to another long ride, a new country. We've got the next one on the way with the latest from Bailey Zimmerman. He'll be here in KX Country this month, RBC Amphitheater, June 18th.
1: New problems on the 401 westbound in the

0: collectors just by Dufferin. The right lane is blocked off. Heading eastbound on the 401, it's just jammed. Heading into Durham, 401 East delay from Whites to Salem, more volume into Whippy and Oshawa. KX traffic is brought to you in part by Whippy Courthouse Theater. Magic, mystery, and music take the stage with Pippin at Whippy Courthouse Theater. 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I'm Adele Sperling. More traffic imminence on KX 96.
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7: Couple of clouds tonight, an overnight low of 9. Tomorrow, sunny and a high of 27. Couple of clouds in the evening once again. Sunny as well. Thursday, a high of 30. Might see some clouds in the evening there too. It is 25 in Mississauga and Pickering, 23 in Port Perry. There's weather and more at kxcountry.fm. James Barkerman, who were also winners at the CMA Ontario Awards this past weekend, they're coming up. Here's Bailey Zimmerman with Chevy.

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1: Good afternoon. It is 5 o'clock. I'm Holly Lynn with KX96 News for Canada Flooring and Rugs in Whitby. A few clouds this evening, a low of 9. It's 25 right now. Checking traffic, here's Maytel.
2: 401 westbound in the collectors just by Dufferin. We've got the left lane blocked off. It's busy from the 404. Eastbound 401 heavy south of Pearson out towards the Don Valley Parkway. Into Durham, east 401 delay from Whites towards Stevenson. Parkway north, lots of volume past the Gardner. I'm Adele Sperling. More traffic in minutes on KX96.
1: Making news this hour. If you know anything about a weekend stabbing in Oshawa, give police a call. Officers spotted a victim downtown near the corner of Simcoe and Bond Saturday morning. He was taken to a trauma center with serious but non-life-threatening injuries. Turns out he was stabbed in a nearby field about an hour before he was found. Police are laying charges after a child was sexually assaulted inside a store in Scarborough. Now, this happened last month in the middle of the afternoon near Finch and McCowan. Officers say the man assaulted the girl, followed her around, and then grabbed her. He took off when he was confronted by one of her family members. You might want to hit up a gas station today to get ahead of an overnight price hike. Experts think the cost of gas will rise 8 cents in the GTA. By tomorrow, you could be paying close to $1.78 per litre. Ontario MPPs are getting an extra long summer break. They just got back from a 14-week winter break and are planning to sit for 30 days before leaving for the summer. This time, they'll be returning to Queen's Park on October 27th, which amounts to a 21-week recess. Officials say they want to wait until municipal elections are done so they don't interfere with that process. You may think the Canada-US-Mexico agreement only affects governments and large corporations, but the deal could have a real impact on your daily life. We have seen the impact tariffs have had on affordability. Canada has sent a letter to the U.S. and Mexico recommending the three countries renew the Continental Trade Pact. A successful review would likely mean more economic stability. Durham officials say tick bite infections are on the rise. Wendella Gobin is Durham's senior public health inspector. She says most infections happen during the summer.
3: Ticks are everywhere in Durham region, and we are having a lot of exposures even in people's backyards.
1: Gobin says wearing bright clothing, tucking your socks into your pants, and wearing a DEET or carbon-based insect repellent can help avoid a tick bite. And if you have not filled out your 2026 census yet, you might get a visit from a Stats Canada employee. They are doing phone follow-ups and knocking on doors to remind people to fill it out, and they can help you if you need it. The goal of the census is to help guide decisions about programs, services, and infrastructure in your community. The Blue Jays are on the road tonight, starting a 3-game series against the NL East leading Atlanta Braves. Kevin Gausman heads to the hill. And tonight in Raleigh, North Carolina, the Hurricanes host the Golden Knights in game one of the Stanley Cup final. Local news, weather, and more is on the Durham Radio News app and durhamradionews.com. Weather is next.
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6: Couple of clouds tonight, an overnight low of 9. Tomorrow, it's expected to be sunny once again with clear skies, a high of 27. For Thursday, sunny as well, a high of 30, some cloudy periods in the evening. We're sitting at 25 now in Pickering and Mississauga, 23 in Port Perry. There's weather and more at KXCountry.fm. Kane Brown coming up. Here's Tyler Hubbard now, which, by the way, speaking of Tyler Hubbard, who we know is previously one half of Florida-Georgia line, there's been some speculation about a reunion. I don't know what's going on, but Florida Georgia Line updated their profile pictures on all their social media today for the first time in years. It's happening. Something is happening.
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0: Kissel on GTA's number one country, KX96. Okay, so CMA Fest kicks off this week in Nashville. Riley Green is going to be one of the co-hosts for when it hits TV later this summer. And, you know, it's a huge festival. There's stuff going on all over the place, multiple venues, multiple stages, multiple artists all weekend long. You can even have, you know, meet and greets with some of them at CMA Fest. One meet and greet I did not expect is Riley Green's dog, Carl the Cowboy Corgi. No, it's true. He has his own Instagram page, as, you know, dog owners do. My dog has one too, I'm just saying. But he posted on his Instagram, Carl did, and said, "Your dream come true. Come meet me on Saturday at Fanfare." So you could meet Carl the Cowboy Corgi. I mean, who doesn't want to meet that guy? Riley Green on the way to kick things off in another long ride. KX Traffic Now with Maytel.
1: Eastbound 401 in the express by the 400. The right lane is out with the stall. Jammed from south of Pearson. Continue slow towards the 404 through Durham. Heavy from Whites towards Stevenson. Westbound 401, there is a drag beyond Harmony. Something's certainly happening, but no updates just yet. And on the 404, heading northbound through Shepherd, the center lane is now blocked. KX Traffic is brought to you in part by Red Barn Bingo in Oshawa. 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I'm Maytel Sperling. More traffic in minutes on KX 96.
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11: Couple of clouds tonight, an overnight low of 9. Tomorrow, sunshine with a high of 27. A couple of clouds tomorrow evening. Thursday looking similar with sunny, clear skies through the day, a high of 30. Cloudy periods on Thursday night. It's 25 in Whitby and Toronto, 22 in Richmond Hill. There's weather and more at kxcountry.fm. The newest from Riley Green. He's got a new album out in September. This is Change My Mind.

0: The latest from Tay Bay, GTA's number one country, KX96 529. We got someone who's hitting KX Country on their tour later this month on the way in another long ride. Brooks and Dunn up next. KX Traffic Now with Maytel.
1: Looks like we have problems now on the southbound side of the 400 through Finch. Three right lanes are blocked. It is jammed on the approach. We're also dealing with a stall eastbound 401 Express by the 400 in the right lane. Also, some ongoing problems. 404 North through Shepherd. Center lane is out. It is jammed from Bloor. Southbound side of the Don Valley Parkway. Delay from Don Mills down to Bloor. Having a look at the cameras. And so far, not really spotting anything. It just seems to be a bit of a bunch up. KX Traffic is brought to you in part by the Capitol Theater in Port Hope. And don't miss Liars at a Funeral, June 12th to 28. This new Canadian comedy turns grief into a hilarious journey that will make you laugh at life, death, and family dynamics. 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I'm Maytel Sperling. 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
2: 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Tick bite infections going up in Durham. And the Knights and Hurricanes start the final series for the Stanley Cup. 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
1: Josh Ross on GTA's number one country, KX96. I think we are getting close to another full-length album from him. As you know, he had to move some tour dates around, and he's been teasing a lot of new music. A new album we do have to look forward to is Shania Twain's new album, Little Miss Twain, out July 24th. She's on the way in another long ride. Vincent Mason coming up. KX Traffic, here's Maytel.
2: Eastbound 401 in the Express out by the 400. The right lane is still blocked off with a stalled vehicle, so very jammed from south of Pearson. Into Durham, 401 East heavy from Brock Road to Salem out towards Stevenson. The westbound side very slow through Harmony, but there's no update at all about what's actually going on there. Northbound 404 through Shepherd, center lane out, jammed from Bloor, and south 400 through Finch. It's now four right lanes that are blocked off. KX Traffic is brought to you in part by Bowmanville Rotary Rib Fest. 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I'm Atal Sperling. 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
4: Couple of clouds tonight, some light winds, overnight a low of 9. Tomorrow, mainly sunny, a high of 27. And for Thursday, we got sunny skies once again, a high of 30. Could see some cloudiness in the evening. It's 25 now in Ajax in Mississauga, 19 in Uxbridge. There's weather and more at kxcountry.fm. Deerbrook Man with you, as promised. Shania's on the way, and Vincent Mason right now.

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2: Good evening. It is 6 o'clock. I'm Holly Lynn with KX 96 News for Canada Flooring and Rugs in Whitby. A few clouds this evening, an overnight low of 9. It's 25 right now. Checking traffic, here's Maytel.
3: 401 westbound in the express by Victoria Park. New problems in the right lane. The 401 through the city still jammed. South 400 through Finch. Four right lanes off limits. Northbound 404 through Shepherd. The center lane block jammed from Bloor. I'm Maytel Sperling. More traffic in minutes on KX 96.
2: Making news this hour, a man is seriously hurt after a stabbing in an Oshawa field. He was rushed to a Toronto trauma center after police found him close to Simcoe and Bond over the weekend. Police did not say much which field he was attacked in, but it was close to where he was spotted. So far, there is no suspect description. A Toronto man is facing charges after a brazen sex assault involving an 8-year-old girl. Officers say this happened inside a store near Finch and McCowan last month. The man followed the girl around, grabbed her, and ran off when he was confronted by the victim's family. Iran appears to be shutting down ceasefire talks with the U.S. as Israel continues to attack Lebanon. This comes less than a day after Donald Trump's announcement that Israel agreed to dial back their strikes. But instead, Israel launched a series of drone attacks and threatened to bomb Beirut. Gas prices shooting up once again. At midnight, they are expected to jump 8 cents across the GTA. That would put the average pump price just shy of $1.78 a liter. Doug Ford is once again telling the U.S. that Canada will never become a state. Donald Trump has gone back to his 51st state rhetoric while sharing an article about Canada entering a technical recession. But Ford says when you adjust for population, Ontario created 680% more jobs than the U.S. in April. The province added more than 42,000 jobs that month. It is tick season, and Durham officials say infections from bites are up. Wendella Gobin is Durham's senior public health inspector. She says ticks are active wherever the weather is above freezing.
4: The most exposures occur during the summer months when the nymphs are more prevalent as opposed to the adult ticks because they're a lot smaller to identify.
2: For information on how to prevent a tick bite, visit DurhamRadioNews.com. Statistics Canada is knocking on doors and calling anyone who hasn't filled out their census. Enumerators will be calling on people and visiting homes to offer help filling it out. The census helps make decisions on services, programs, and infrastructure in communities across Canada. The Blue Jays open a 3-game road series against the NL East leading Atlanta Braves tonight. Kevin Gausman will be on the mound for the Jays, who have lost 2 in a row. And the Carolina Hurricanes and Vegas Golden Knights open the best-of-7 Stanley Cup final tonight in Raleigh, North Carolina. Local news, weather, and more is on the Durham Radio News app and DurhamRadioNews.com. Weather is next.
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7: Couple of clouds tonight. Overnight, some light wind and a low of 9. Tomorrow, mainly sunny with a high of 27. A couple of clouds as well. Tomorrow night, kind of the same Thursday with a high of 30. Sunshine and cloudy in the evening. It's 25 across the GTA in Oshawa, Toronto, and Brampton. There's weather and more at kxcountry.fm. 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

0: Jelly Roll on GTA's number one country, KX96. In case you missed it, he was marking two huge moments for his daughter, both her 18th birthday and her high school graduation. He shared this in a post on socials and looks back to a walk that he took with his daughter, Bailey, when she was just 4 years old. And, talking about how it was an ordinary sidewalk turning into a full-blown imaginary jungle and what felt like playtime then, he says, became the foundation of the biggest impact of his life. And he was also talking about how she's breaking generational curses, pointing out that graduating high school, let alone going to college, is something very few people in his family, including himself, ever did. So he's talking about how that she is living proof that, you know, cycles can be broken. He did end it by saying, some people were born to walk, some people were born to run, very few were born to fly. You were born to fly. We'll see Jelly Roll with Post Malone June 16th at Rogers Stadium. Another long ride in New Country. We'll get to that on the way. KX traffic now.
1: 401 westbound in the express just by Victoria Park. We have problems in the right lane. Also, this ongoing issue, South 400 through Finch, four right lanes are blocked off. 401 eastbound, busy across the city. And northbound 404 through Shepherd, still hearing the center lane, is blocked. 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More traffic in minutes on KX96.
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0: The Nitty Gritty Dirt Band, GTA's number one country, KX96. Also had Ella Langley and Morgan Wallen in there with their new duet, I Can't Love You Anymore, which Morgan got Ella to help him debut on his I'm Still the Problem tour, which he is out on right now. And last Friday, he was in Denver. He was on stage mid-song, playing Sand in My Boots, playing the piano. Everything was going fine till it wasn't. The piano was glitching. He couldn't hear it. Now, instead of stopping the show, all he did was flip the piano over. So there was some gasps. There were some cheers. The internet exploded about this. And for a couple of days since, there's been some silence. People are wondering, you know, is he embarrassed? Is he mad? Is the piano okay? Well, he took to socials yesterday to say this.
1: Hey, I just want you guys to know that right now this piano is working. That's what they told me last night.
0: And that's all we get on it. He does say in the caption, can't tell you I'm so distraught over my piano. So it should be working for the next show still, hopefully. Another long ride coming up and High Valley on the way next.
2: 401 west of the express, just by Victoria Park. We had some earlier problems taking out the right lane. Northbound 404 through Shepherd, also a stall in the center lane. Busy from Bloor. South 400 through Finch had four right lanes off limits. 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I'm Atal Sperling. 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
3: 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So, you know, get on it before your future self finds out and judges you. Tennille Towns, Nate Holler, Orono Fair, September 11th. One word, so much fun. Well, I mean, well, that was three, but I was never really good at math anyway. 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

0: Chris Young with Kaiten Brown, Famous Friends, GTA's number one country, KX96. That does it for me for today. Thanks for hanging out this afternoon. Tomorrow is another KX96 Win Sticker Wednesday. Oh, one of my favorite rib fests, Bowmanville's Rockin' Ribs and Brews. We've got chances all day for you to pick up ribs for two at the Bowmanville Rockin' and Ribs and Brews Rib Fest, June 12th through 14th. It's back at Garnaby Rickard this year. So your chance tomorrow, that's if you're registered for a KX96 Win Sticker. If you're not, KX96.fm is the spot to go. 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
1: Just leftover volume on the 401 through the city. No live lane problems through Durham, eastbound 401. Still a bit heavy through Ajax, heading North Parkway. Delay from Bloor, had some troubles earlier. Northbound on the 404 through Shepherd in the center lane. KX traffic is brought to you in part by Winchester Glen Retirement Community in Oshawa. 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More traffic in minutes on KX96.
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4: Here is the KX96 community update for Tuesday, June 2nd. I'm Olivia Flanagan. Whitby Public Library is hosting a used book sale and they're looking for donations. 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You can drop them off at any Whitby Public Library location and proceeds from the sale on June 13th will go towards library programs. 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It's happening at Bowmanville Rotary Park on June 13th, where community members are invited to walk in support of ending violence against women. Tickets are $20 to walk, and you can also donate online. 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And the Whitby Farmers Market is back at the Whitby Public Library tomorrow from 9 until 3. 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

0: Dirt Road in 'em. GTA's number one country, KX96. We also heard from George Burge and Luke Bryan back there with Ride, Ride, Ride. Good evening. Colin Miller here on yet another beautiful day that we've had. I'm really starting to love this weather. I just don't want to get too spoiled because, you know, we live in Canada, so I am worried that something weird is on the horizon, but I hope you had a good one today with whatever you were up to in KX country. And before I kick off another long ride, I wanted to give you a heads up that we are still dealing with that collision westbound on the 401 in the Express at Victoria Park, causing pretty big delays as you're approaching McAllen. So if you're in the area, just a heads up, be aware of that. But now we get to go back into the music with Keith Urban up next to kick off that long ride I was talking about.
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0: Now we get to kick off that long ride I was talking about. Scotty McCreery and Hootie and the Blowfish on the way. Same thing with the Tim and the Glory Boys. But first, let's kick this long ride off with a good one here. Keith Urban, Days Go By. GTA's number one country. KX96.

0: Holmes. Sleepless in a hotel room, GTA's number one country, KX96. Good evening, Colin Miller here. And talking about Luke Holmes, who's excited for Friday and Saturday? Because that's when he's going to be live at Rogers Stadium. There still are some tickets available, so if you are looking for a last-minute idea for the weekend, tickets and details can be found at kx96.fm. But now to look into another long ride, it's going to be kicked off from Jason Aldean, who is also in KX country, September 17th. TD Coliseum. He's up next. Don't tell on me.
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0: Now let's kick off that long ride I was talking about. Dallas Smith is on the way, but first, Jason Aldean, who will be TD Coliseum September 17th. This one's called Don't Tell on Me, and it's right here on GTA's number one country, KX96.

0: Brock, fill up something else on GTA's number one country, KX96. Good evening, Colin Miller with you, and I actually have something else for you, and this is actually stemming off of Bryce Harper, a very famous MLB player. There's a video that is making its rounds on the internet showing Bryce Harper brushing his teeth. Now, it seems innocent enough until you see the way that he brushes his teeth, all right? He actually starts by putting the toothpaste straight into his mouth, then he grabs his toothbrush to go to town, which a little weird, no? I mean, the comments on the video definitely agree with me. This is a little bit out of line. So I got a question for you in KX country. What is something you do that others might find a little weird? I'll give you a quick one for me, and trust me, don't knock it till you try it. But every once in a while, I like to throw a hot dog in my breakfast wrap. Yeah, okay, I know, I understand, but trust me, it tastes a lot better than it sounds. But I want you to share your stories. 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What is something you do someone else might find a little weird? But now we got Cody Johnson on the way next to kick off another long ride.
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1: 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Stephen Lee Olsen is on the way. But first, the ACM Entertainer of the Year, Cody Johnson. 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